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3: Outside, gloomy skies, a persistent drizzle, and a chilly wind blowing from the west, north, east, and south.
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5: Top stories this hour. Donald Trump has hosted a state banquet for the Chinese president and leading tech bosses at the White House. He and Xi Jinping are said to have discussed AI, trade and Taiwan during talks. China Dialogue founder Isabel Hilton says there's a clear reason why Mr. Trump wants closer ties with Beijing.
6: Trump has wasted an awful lot of missiles in Iran, and he can't replace them without a steady supply of strategic minerals. This is just a little reminder that if he really wants to have a functioning armed forces again, he'd better be nice to China.
5: New research claims overcrowding in A&E could be linked to an estimated 550 deaths a week in England, Wales and Northern Ireland. The large study found those admitted were more likely to die within 4 weeks if emergency departments were busier. Dr. Ryan McHenry was involved in the research.
7: What we found was that the more crowded an emergency department is, the more likely you were to die at 28 days. We know that most crowding occurs because people are unable to be admitted to hospital. There are not enough inpatient beds for people to move into.
5: The government says it's taking urgent action to reduce pressure. An anti-migrant activist is due in court later after a dinghy with a rescue worker on board was slashed in the English Channel. The 37-year-old, known as Danny Tomo, is charged with criminal damage. Glasgow City Council says it's going to fire virtually all of its 23,000 employees and rehire them on new contracts. It's after talks broke down with unions over a new deal which the authority says will end unequal pay. Wales have lost their opening Nations League match, going down 1-0 to Portugal in Lisbon. The Republic of Ireland lost in Kosovo. And Taylor Swift has released her new single, Patient Zero, her first since marrying Travis Kelce in July. She's also teased the music video starring Colin Farrell and Dakota Johnson. From Sky News, I'm Tanya Snuggs.
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1: Gonna be a good day. We've made it to the best working day of the week.
2: It's pretty special. I have to say, I feel like I've lived 3 weeks in one. We've been that busy this week, haven't we?
1: I know we have. I just need to give it a little bit of a... Yes, oh. Friday's on. I'll reserve the air horn till later, shall I?
2: Yeah, I would. But it feels good, eh?
1: It does, but my goodness, I can still feel yesterday's antics.
2: What do you think tipped you over the edge? Was it the wall, the climbing wall, or was it that skiing thing?
1: It was that skiing thing, I think, because I just went full pelt on it and, yeah.
2: My technique was all wrong. I'm convinced that I would have beaten you had I realised
1: you want
2: the
1: time a rematch, is that what it is? We're going to have to contact the peak again and go for a rematch and see.
2: Also, just for the record, your arms and legs are a lot longer than
1: mine. I'm hearing a lot of excuses here. Good morning, Friday, just after 6:30. You're waking up with Brad, Chaz and Andrew. Joel Corry on the way after Mary, Mary.
0: Wake up with Brad, Chaz and Andrew.
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0: with Brad, Chaz and Andrew. We're going to be live from 7 o'clock at Blair Main's Farm Shopping Coffee Bothy. Looking forward to that. That means that I can eat, and after do any exercise.
1: Oh, wow. That's been planned beautifully.
0: It
1: what an
0: really
1: end
0: has.
1: To a brilliant week. Eh?
0: Imagine we were at the peak today. That's all I'm going to say. That would just be awful, wouldn't it?
1: Grueling.
0: I mean, it was great yesterday. Don't get me wrong.
1: Say.
0: I'm not saying it was rubbish. But
1: it
0: just wasn't what I want to end my Friday on. I want a full fry up on my Friday, and I'm looking forward to hopefully that happening very soon.
1: Get your order in, eh, Brad?
0: Why not? Right, we'll do some Bruno Mars just now across the Forth Valley. Friday morning on Central FM. This is I Just Might.

0: And we have made it to Friday. Yes, give yourself a pat on the back. It's been a bit of an endeavour this week, but we've got there, which is good. Some shaft on the way in the next few minutes. A check-in on what's happening on Forth Valley's roads, and we'll get to this morning's hard one as well.
1: Wake up with Brad, Shaz and Andrew.
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11: Good morning. A lovely start to your Friday morning across the Central Belt with no delays through Falkirk so far at Garrison Place at the Asda Superstore. We've got issue-free traffic at Bellevue Street and Kerris Lane and Falkirk Stadium on the A9 yet to build in the usual spots. Now, the M9 Polmont, there is roadworks ongoing, but traffic is managing. We've got the Kincardine Bridge already looking busy on the A985 with temporary traffic lights both approaches, so do plan ahead. But up to Stirling, we've got works at Falkirk Road on the A9. This is likely to become quite a slow spot towards Greencorn Hills roundabout. So if this is part of your route, do leave extra travel time. Borrowmuir Road at the Craigs roundabout, yet to build, as well as customs. That's your latest. I'm Vicky Spence. We'll have more in 40 minutes.
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1: Okay, on average, most people have about 725 of these, but what are they?
0: Not a clue.
1: That's a lot.
0: That is a lot. Well, I don't know what it is, to be honest. It's definitely not pairs of pants, I'll tell you that. if you reckon you know what the answer is this morning, get in touch on the WhatsApp.
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1: Oh. How do you know I don't have 725 pants? You don't know that.
0: I mean, let's hope not.
1: I've got drawers overflowing with undies.
0: Okay, well, at least we know they're clean. Here's Zara Larsson and Midnight Sun, Central FM. Good morning.

0: We're about to be live from Blair Main's Farm Shop in Coffee Bothy this morning. Really looking forward to that. And we'll kick that off with some Love Incorporated after the news next.
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5: At 7 o'clock now with the latest news across the Forth Valley. Here's Andrew Baxter.
7: Rack-affected homeowners in Tillicoutry have lodged a formal complaint to Clack Manager Council. They're unhappy at the uncertainty over their future. Residents have met with senior Clack's council officials. The council say they continue to work with residents. Fire crews in Falkirk were called out to 876 false alarms in the year to April. That's according to new data from a Falkirk council report. Over the 12-month period, 76 people were rescued by firefighters. Families who've lost loved ones to knife crime want the Scottish Government to take swift and drastic action. Victim Support Scotland wants a review of why young people carry knives and of how they're sold. Donald Trump has welcomed China's President Xi Jinping back to the White House for a state dinner. Some of the world's biggest tech bosses were among the guests, including Elon Musk, Tim Cook and Sam Altman. President Xi says the two leaders reached common understandings on a number of issues during their talks earlier. Mr. Trump says significant progress has been made.
8: We will also discuss pressing issues concerning security, technology and superintelligence, SI. The decisions we make in these areas today can promote peace and prosperity for decades and decades to come.
7: And championship table toppers Stenhouse Muir are back in action this evening. The Warriors are away at Ayr United, who are managed by former boss Gary Naismith. Marvin Bartley's side are unbeaten after seven games.
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7: A mixture of sunny spells and showers today across the Forth Valley with highs of 16 degrees Celsius. That's the latest. I'm Andrew Baxter.
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10: And we are live from Blair Main's Farm Shop and Coffee Buffy. Friday is here. What more could we want?
11: Honestly, my little heart is aflutter because the sun is coming up and the view is absolutely gorgeous. It's such a fabulous situation, isn't it?
10: It is. Gorgeous view, yeah. Gorgeous coffee at the moment.
11: Oh, I know.
10: And the fact it's Friday. And I can press my way home.
11: It's feeling good, isn't it? It's feeling really good. Wowee.
10: It is. We're going to be live here until 10 o'clock this morning. So thank you very much for joining us today. Got to get Alex Warren on in the next few minutes. We'll get to the answer of the hard one after some Love Incorporated.
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0: is Alex Warren and Fever Dream. And this is Central FM across the Forth Valley for Friday morning. Yes, we have made it to the best working day of the week. We are here.
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0: And we are here down at Blairmains Farm Shopping Coffee Boffy this morning.
2: I love Coffee Boffy. I mean, if anything was more meant to be, I don't know what. Coffee Boffy at Blairmains. Absolutely brilliant.
0: Anyway, we are here all morning, but first, the pressing matter is this morning's hard one.
2: It's very pressing, I feel, particularly today.
3: Yeah.
2: Okay, on average, most people have about 725 of these, but what are we talking about?
0: So, looking at the messages just now, we've got Josh coming in with a fantastic picture, as per usual. Although, it looks like they are, I don't know, they're in the Facebook headquarters by the looks of it.
2: I do feel Josh and Mr. Man Bun get about quite a lot. I mean, they're very well travelled, aren't they, these
0: They
2: lads?
0: Really are. They're going with, is the answer, Facebook friends, and Josh is saying he has over 1,000 Facebook friends.
2: But are they your real friends? Like, in a crisis, could you phone them up and say, you know, I need assistance with something? Say, if your boiler breaks down.
0: I'm just trying to see. I've got 267 friends on my Facebook.
2: Why are you looking at me?
0: I'm just curious to what you've got, to be honest.
2: I don't know. I've not even got my phone on this morning.
0: Oh, my goodness.
2: I've got a few, but
0: right,
2: not that many.
0: Shaz's phone's still attached to the phone lines.
2: I do feel, though, that, like Josh doesn't know those 1,000 people intimately
0: at all.
2: So are they really friends? That's the question.
0: And Robert's been on as well. Good morning, Robert. Same answer. Is it friends on social media?
2: I do feel we're kind of close on this, but it's not quite the answer.
0: All right, then. Come on, put us out of misery. What is the answer this morning?
2: Well, well done. But apparently, on average, most people have 725 phone contacts.
0: Oh, actually, I need to check that. Josh is saying he's lucky if he knows 100 of them.
2: See? Not real friends, Josh.
0: No, we're not
2: at all. I think it's time to have a little clear out. They say that, don't they?
0: How do you see all your contacts?
2: I don't... Why are you... Are you actually asking me a technical question?
0: I'm trying to work out how many contacts I've got. Oh, 260 contacts.
2: There you are.
0: There we go. It says at the bottom.
2: That's quite good. I'll have a look once I've fired it up.
0: Right, okay, no worries. We'll get the steam engine cranking and we will start new Miley just now. This is Bass Persuades at Central FM. Good morning.

0: Ariana Grande, and there is one last time. This is Central FM across the Forth Valley with Miley's new tune, Bass Persuades. Before that, we are live from Blair Main's Farm Shopping Coffee Poffy. And I believe we've got a voice note this morning.
1: Hi there, it's Cindy McCormick, yeah. It's my daughter, Alicia McCormick's 16th birthday today. I'd like to give her a big shout out, wish her a happy birthday. And also, it's my mum's birthday. I'd like to give her a big shout out as well. Happy birthday, Mum. And also Irene Fox. It's her birthday also today. I'll give her a big happy birthday. Shout out. Happy birthday, Irene. Hope you have a great day from all of us.
0: Oh my goodness. There is just like so much birthdays going on in the McCormack household.
2: That is, Cindy, that is an expensive month.
0: That is
2: honestly
0: enough,
2: so I can't believe that.
0: Happy
2: celebrations, eh?
0: Birthday to all three of you guys, and thank you for listening to Central FM. We're here down at the Blair Main's Farm Shop and Coffee Bothy as part of Wake Up Local Live. We're going to be here till 10 o'clock this morning, so I think it all opens up here around about 9:30. So if you fancy coming in for a bit of a coffee, come and chat to us. You can come and say hello.
2: We would love you to come and say hello to us. You know me, I just talk to anybody.
0: Just, literally, just a brick wall.
2: Point me in front of somebody and I'll chat. I'll chew the ear off you.
0: Oh,
2: be prepared.
0: Yeah, be prepared. And we are going to get another case of the morning court on around about 7:30 this morning.
2: Oh, I like the power of it. Yes. I feel it's quite it's
0: like
2: quite
0: the fact
2: serious.
0: That someone has given me a gavel. This is incredible.
2: You're quite free and easy with it, aren't you?
0: I know. I mean, I'm digging the gavel out just now. Hang on a second.
2: Okay, in your own time, Brad.
0: Oh, calm down.
2: Were we getting a bit narky with each other there?
0: That might have been.
2: Is that a bit of narky?
0: That could have been, yeah.
2: Is that having a domestic?
0: There we go, there's the gavel.
2: Do it again.
0: Oh, really?
2: Yeah.
0: Oh, hang on a minute.
2: Oh, sorry, I thought you could just do it.
0: No, I have to. I put it away too quick, you see. There we go. There we go.
2: Good. It's either that or somebody's hammering a nail into the wall at the back of the Blair Main's Farm Shop.
0: Do you think?
2: Get another picture. Can I just say, the pictures,
0: Yeah, it's rated, by the way. The pictures are lovely. If you could see them, imagine there was such a thing that was invented
2: this
0: that you could see people, right, and envision. It would be incredible.
2: I was going to say, my fringe looks a little bit like the Highland cow on the back.
0: I'm glad you said it and it wasn't me.
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16: Good morning, starting with the Kincardine Bridge. We've got roadworks. This is temporary traffic lights adding congestion both east and westbound. The Clackmannanshire Bridge, though, absolutely fine, and the M9 looking clear right through from Polmont to Linlithgow. We've got in Falkirk some delays already around the A9 Falkirk Stadium and also on Bellevue Street towards Kerris Lane. Traffic up towards the Stirling A9 Falkirk Road, very slow. Roadworks causing lots of delays towards Green Cornhills roundabout. And you'll find as well that the Bannockburn M80 interchange all looking absolutely fine. Boroughmuir Road, Craig's roundabout, just busy but moving southbound towards that Thistle Shopping Centre. And you've got no delays if you're heading for Causeway Head roundabout at the Wallace Monument, or Henderson Street hasn't picked up yet at Union Street through Bridge of Allen. That's your latest. I'm Vicky Spence. We'll have more in 20 minutes.
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0: Harry Styles, American Girls on Central FM. You're waking up across the Fourth Valley with Brad, Chaz and Andrew. We're live down at Blairmains Farm Shop and Coffee Party, and we're going to be here all day, well, until 10 o'clock at least.
1: Yeah, we might, hang around a bit longer.
0: I think.
1: Yes. So
0: we will be on the radio till 10 o'clock from here. Yeah. They might have to like chuck us out at closing time.
1: I would imagine so. It's too good. There's all sorts of weird and wonderful things happening.
0: There is, yeah. We've just had a tricycle pulled up in front of us, you know, as you do. Anyway, Morning Court on the way in the next few minutes, as well as some Mojo and Casey and the Sunshine Band in the next few minutes. Right now, though, at 7:33 with all the latest. Here's Andrew Baxter.
2: Rack-affected homeowners in Tillicuddry have lodged a formal complaint to Clack Manager Council. They're unhappy at the uncertainty over their future. Fire crews in Falkirk were called out to 876 false alarms in the year to April. That's according to new data from a Falkirk Council report. And families who've lost loved ones to knife crime want the Scottish Government to take swift and drastic action. Victim Support Scotland wants a review of why young people carry knives and of how they're sold.
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2: Championship tabletoppers Stenhouse Muir are back in action this evening. The Warriors are away at Ayr United, who are managed by former boss Gary Naismith. Marvin Bartley's side are unbeaten after seven matches. Wales suffered a narrow 1-0 defeat against Portugal in their Nations League opener in Lisbon. The Republic of Ireland also made a losing start, going down 1-0 in Kosovo. And the new season begins in the United Rugby Championship tonight. Four Edinburgh players will make their debut as they kick off the new campaign against Ulster. And that's your latest Central FM Sports.
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0: Okay, so this morning's case concerns a crime committed in kitchens all across the Fourth Valley. Basically, the crime is you come home from the supermarket, you bring the bags into the kitchen, you put the fridge stuff away, maybe the freezer stuff, and you leave the rest of the shopping bags on the floor for hours, sometimes overnight, until someone else gets annoyed and does it. So today, we are asking, is leaving the shopping, sitting in the bags, a crime? The question, is leaving the shopping, sitting in the bag, a crime? Guilty or not guilty? Okay, so for the prosecution, I'll take it. Shopping has one job.
1: Yeah.
0: Get into the cupboards. You've already carried it home. You're literally standing beside the cupboards. Get it in.
1: Right, okay. I'm going defence.
0: Okay,
1: defence.
0: No problem. Defence.
1: You've done the supermarket shop already. It's exhausting. Mm-hmm. You've carried the 12 or so bags into the house from the boot of the car all by yourself. Your hands are killing you.
0: Mm-hmm.
1: Surely to goodness you're allowed to get yourself a little break before they get put away. Or somebody else who hasn't gone to the supermarket for hours, carried all the bags in, just takes that off your hands.
0: That's a good defence. That's a very good defence.
1: I think so.
0: Defence has spoken. And now it is up to you. We will adjourn the court whilst you, the jury at home, make your verdict. 0330 838 1031 is our WhatsApp number. You can get us on that anytime or via the Central FM app. Are you finding the question of is leaving the shopping, sitting in the bags at home, a crime or not a crime? Whilst you debate, we will get on Lady and Hear Me Tonight from Mojo across the Fourth Valley. Oh, by the way, we're live from Blairmains Farm Shopping Coffee Party, if you didn't know already, and we're here until 10 o'clock this morning.

0: And the Sunshine Band, Give It Up with Lady and Mojo. Hear me tonight, Central FM, live down at Blair Main's Farm Shop and Coffee Bothy here until 10 o'clock this morning. And we need to get to the verdict this morning.
1: Please rise, court is now in session.
0: Okay, so on the messages this morning, we've got Janine, who's been in touch. She says, cold and frozen stuff, absolutely. Get that into the fridge or freezer, ASAP. Other stuff, not so bad, but since you've started with the cold stuff, you might as well finish. So that is a guilty.
2: Right, yeah. I would say that's a guilty.
0: Yeah.
2: 100%. It's a question of priorities, though,
0: it really
2: isn't
0: is.
2: It? I mean,
0: it
2: you've
0: is.
2: Got a busy household.
0: Yeah. Sophie's been on as well. She says, guilty. My husband considers bringing it in the kitchen and putting the shopping away. Not actually putting the shopping away.
2: Yeah, but like we said before, yeah. You know, if he's done all that work beforehand, then it's your turn to take over the mantle. Jamie says, how about this? Not guilty. The bags are in the kitchen. That's basically step one.
0: Claire has just been on this morning as well. She just purely says guilty with about 7 exclamation marks.
2: Ooh, that's I think we've hit a nerve there.
0: I think so, yep.
2: I think we have.
0: Lucy and Falkirk, guilty, especially when the ice cream is melting and you're sitting down. I mean, melting, that's just...
2: Priorities. But as long as you get the frozen stuff in, that's what we said, wasn't it?
0: Well,
2: get the frozen stuff in.
0: The court has heard all it needs.
2: Uh-oh.
0: And the verdict is to be read as guilty. There you go, that's
2: harsh
0: it.
2: Harsh bread.
0: I know. Back with another Morning Court on Monday at 7:30. We'll see if we can get a not guilty verdict maybe on Monday.
2: Okay.
0: Because we've had two guilties, so
2: no,
0: let's see how that comes
2: tough.
0: Through. Sophie Ellis Bextor and some Spiller on the way, and the latest on Forth Valley's roads to come as well.
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15: Good morning, starting with the congestion at the A985. This is the Kincardine Bridge. Both approaches, temporary traffic lights, adding time to your journey this morning. Clackmannanshire Bridge, absolutely fine. Just at the start, you'll find a little bit of congestion with that ongoing delays on the Kincardine Bridge. Now to Falkirk, we've got traffic at the A9 at Falkirk Stadium, all approaches to Grangemouth and Falkirk Road. Kerris Lane and Bellevue Street, busy just in the usual spots. Though it's Falkirk Road towards Stirling, mainly Bannockburn, that there's roadworks on the A9. Both approaches very slow towards Green Cornhills roundabout. Elsewhere, Borromew Road, usual traffic at Craig's roundabout, especially southbound. We've got Port Street queued just after Well Green Road eastbound. And heading for Blair Logie, there is works on Hillfoots Road towards Menstrie, but traffic is yet to build. That's your latest. I'm Vicky Spence. We'll have more in 40 minutes.
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0: And we are live down here at Blair Main's Farm Shop and Coffee Bothy till 10 o'clock this morning. And after 8 o'clock, we've got something that I reckon you probably want to get your hands on.
2: Yeah, but you have to come here to Blair Main's Farm Shop. Coffee Shoppy.
0: My goodness.
2: It's a coffee
0: Blair
2: Bothy.
0: Main's Farm Shop and Coffee Bothy. Shaz, put your teeth back in. Come
2: Blair
0: on.
2: Blair Main's Farm Shop and Coffee Bothy.
0: Here we go.
2: I've been going on about how much I love the name and then I messed it up.
0: Then you messed
2: What's
0: up.
2: That like?
0: What is going
2: anyway,
0: on?
2: We've got a treat.
0: Yes.
2: We've got
0: 10
2: a treat.
0: Past 8. We will tell you all about it. Some BB Rexha on the way. Brand new Taylor Swift as well. It just dropped. We're going to get to it after the news at 8, and that is coming as well.
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9: A formal complaint has been lodged to Clack Manager Council by RAC-affected residents in Tillicoultree. They're unhappy over the uncertainty surrounding their future. Residents in 30 homes have been out for 3 years after the potentially dangerous material was found. Clack Manager Council say they continue to work with residents. Firefighters across the Falkirk area were called to 876 false alarms in the space of a year. That's according to new figures from a Falkirk Council report. In the 12 months to April, 76 people were rescued from blazes by fire crews. Donald Trump and Xi Jinping have attended a White House state dinner as the Chinese leader's three-day U.S. visit continues. The two leaders and their wives will visit America's National Archives later. AI trade and the conflict in Iran are among the issues being discussed. China Dialogue founder Isabel Hilton says there is a clear reason why Mr. Trump wants closer ties with Beijing.
10: Trump has wasted an awful lot of missiles in Iran, and he can't replace them without a steady supply of strategic minerals. This is just a little reminder that if he really wants to have a functioning armed forces again, he'd better be nice to China.
9: And Sten Asmir are back in championship action this evening. The league leaders are at Ayr United. Marvin Bartley's side are unbeaten after 7 games after winning promotion last season.
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9: A mixture of sunny spells and showers today across the Forth Valley with highs of 16 degrees Celsius. That's the latest. I'm Andrew Baxter.
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7: And it is Friday. We have made it to the end of the week. We are live from Blair Main's Farm Shop and Coffee Bothy, right at the hill foot, and we have an incredible view of Wallace Monument through some rainy windows, but it's fine. It's cool because we're inside. The coffee is on.
11: It's cozy.
7: It's
11: isn't
7: cozy.
11: It?
7: It's yeah. Brilliant. So
11: don't let the weather put you off.
7: No, if you're looking for something to do today, to have a cheeky bit of a coffee and a breakfast, why not pop down? The place opens at 9:30.
11: Yeah, honestly, you won't be disappointed. It's a lovely wee atmosphere. Beautiful picture frame views as
7: yes,
11: well, and
7: are,
11: great grub. and great company.
7: Yes, indeed.
11: Just like Rebel Ever.
7: That's it, yeah. We've got new Taylor Swift on the way. Also, if you are thinking about heading down today, or we might give you a bit of a reason to head down today in around about 10 minutes' time, listen out for that after some BB Rexha and this from the Sugar Babes. Good morning.
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1: We're down at Blaming's Farm Shop and Coffee Bothy this morning, and
2: it's planes, trains and automobiles, or bicycles, shall we say.
1: Yes.
2: Tricycles.
1: Well, yes. You might want to check out the Central FM social media just now to find out how well Shaz got on in her attempt at riding said tricycle.
2: Can I just say, right, the two wheels at the back make it quite tricky. There is skill. I think if I'd had, like, 3 days training, I might have gone a bit better.
1: And well, listen, after we're going to get brand new Taylor Swift on, and whilst that's playing, I will see if I can ride it.
2: You've got, your legs are too long, your knees will hit the handlebars.
1: Okay, we'll see.
2: Guaranteed.
1: We'll see. Anyway, we're down here, Blaming's Farm Shop and Coffee Bothy this morning, and if you head down here today, between it opening at 9:30 and closing this evening, and mention that you heard us say this on Central FM, you will be entered into a draw to win yourself a £50 voucher to spend either in the Coffee Bothy, the Farm Shop, the cafe up at Deanston Distillery, all just by coming in and mentioning the fact that you heard us on the radio at Blair Mains this morning.
2: So just mention Central FM.
1: Yeah, and that's it. And then you're into the draw.
2: Into the draw.
1: Potentially bagging yourself 50 quid to spend here. How incredible is that?
2: Fantastic.
1: Can I enter?
2: No, you're excluded. Sorry, fella.
1: Oh, right, okay.
2: Sorry, fella. Not you.
1: Right, okay. Right, I'm off to drown my sorrows then, riding
2: in
1: a tricycle. and in coffee, yes. But first, this is brand new from Taylor Swift. It just dropped. It's called Patient Zero, and it's on Central FM.

0: Not gonna lie, I thought pressing play on that might have brought out the sun. Clearly it didn't. There's Despacito, Luis Fonsi, Daddy Yankee and Justin Bieber on Central FM.
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0: And we are live down at Blair Main's Farm Shopping Coffee Bothy, which doesn't just do coffee and cake and lovely breakfast and food and some amazing gifts in there as well. Farm shop with some amazing food.
3: Yeah.
0: There's gift ideas. There's amazing oak furniture as well that you can just peruse. There's beautiful. Loads yeah. on offer here down at the farm shop and coffee bothy. And also, just by mentioning today, if you pop in that you heard Central FM this morning, you could be potentially bagging yourself 50 quid's worth of vouchers to spend here on food, gifts, furniture, whatever it is that you could possibly think of to spend down here at Blair Main's Farm Shop and Coffee Bothy.
3: Yeah, just come down and have a look and then you'll just see the choice is immense. So you can spend it on anything you like down here.
0: You can indeed. Right, we're going to get some LMC and you too. Camila Cabello on in the next few minutes and the latest across the Forth Valley on the roads is next.
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14: Good morning. It's lots of roadwork congestion en route to Stirling from Falkirk Road on the A9, both approaches towards that roundabout. We've also got delays at Millhall Roundabout as well on the A91. Now, St Ninian's Road, Port Street, just your usual traffic. We've got traffic around the Craigs Roundabout as well from Boroughmuir Road and Goosecroft. And then up towards Henderson Street, this is lighter than usual towards Union Street at Bridge of Allen. Though we have works at Mead Street, this is causing busier than normal traffic towards Hillfoots Road. The Kincardine Bridge, it's temporary traffic lights both approaches adding congestion. And in Falkirk, Kerrisdale, Bellevue Street picked up all approaches. That's your latest. I'm Vicky Spence. We'll have more in 20 minutes.
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0: I'm still trying to play like warm songs, songs that you would maybe feel in the sunshine to try and bring some of the sunshine out, but it's just not working. There's Camila Cabello and Havana and LMC and you two take me to the clouds above. This is Wake Up with Brad Chaz and Andrew. We're live from Blair Main's Farm Shop and Coffee Bothy. More about that in the next few minutes. Some 99 Souls and Teddy Swims on the way as well. And right now at 8:32 with all the latest, here's Andrew Baxter.
1: Rack-affected homeowners in Tillicuitry have lodged a formal complaint to Clack Manager Council. They're unhappy at the uncertainty over their future. Fire crews in Falkirk were called down to 876 false alarms in the year to April. That's according to new data from a Falkirk Council report. And families who've lost loved ones to knife crime want the Scottish Government to take swift and drastic action. Victim Support Scotland wants a review of why young people carry knives and of how they're sold.
2: Sports update with IBT.
1: Championship tabletoppers Stenhouse Muir are back in action this evening. The Warriors are away at Ayr United, who are managed by former boss Gary Naismith. Marvin Bartley's side are unbeaten after seven matches. Wales suffered a narrow 1-0 defeat against Portugal in their Nations League opener in Lisbon. The Republic of Ireland also made a losing start, going down 1-0 in Kosovo. And the new season begins in the United Rugby Championship tonight. Four Edinburgh players will make their debut as they kick off the new campaign against Ulster. And that's your latest Central FM Sports.
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0: Yeah, we're here. We've been here since 7 o'clock this morning down at Blair Main's Farm Shop and Coffee Bothy. Beautiful morning views right across the fields to the Wallace Monument and the hills to the side of us. Absolutely stunning location if you're looking to come down for some breakfast or lunch or peruse the farm shop and maybe buy yourself some nice, you know,
6: a little treat, early Christmas.
0: Yeah, why not? Or something for somebody else. There's loads of gifts. There's food, there's coffee, there's cake, there's oak furniture if you're interested.
6: Oh yes, you know me and my interior design.
0: That is correct. And also, if you come down today before Blair Main's shuts and mention Central FM, you will be entered into a draw to win yourself a £50 voucher.
6: Yeah, and you can spend that anywhere.
0: Yeah, you can. Yeah.
6: Within Blair Main's.
0: Yes, so we are here live until 10 o'clock this morning, and I believe breakfast is about to be served quite soon. I'm looking forward to that.
6: I think we've earned it, given that we've been cycling up and down the country paths on a little tricycle.
0: You tried.
6: I did, I got there eventually.
0: I mean, the video footage shows otherwise.
6: That's because I was only just starting out, and you've been really mean and put the rubbish bit, the rub at the start.
0: You didn't do such a thing. I am not that sort of person. But if you do want to check out the Central FM social media channels just now. You'll see how well Shaz gets on a tricycle. And we all get on Teddy Swims. And this from 99 Souls. Oh, by the way, it's Friday.

0: Teddy Swims and Mr. Know-It-All. And 99 Souls before that with The Girl Is Mine, Central FM, 8:42 across the Forth Valley. You're waking up with Brad, Chaz and Andrew, and we are live down at Blairmains Farm Shop in Coffee Bothy.
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2: 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Whoa.
0: But right now, I want to chat about something else, okay?
3: Okay.
0: There is a woman, her name is called Kath Bowie, right? She's 78 years old. She's just bagged herself a Guinness Book of World Record title, but for what?
3: Is the age relevant? Is her age relevant?
0: The age is relevant.
3: Knitting the longest scarf.
0: Wrong.
3: Okay. I don't know. Getting her wee Yorkshire Terrier to do loads of tricks.
0: Nah. You're thinking too old.
3: Oh, right. Okay.
0: So the age okay. has something to do with it, but at the opposite end of the scale.
3: Okay. So she has run some kind of half marathon, beating a record of a 30-year-old.
0: Nah, even better than that. So forget everything you know about, you know, a Fortnite player. You know, the massive Fortnite game that all the kids are playing, yeah? Well, we've just produced a world record holder for said Fortnite game. Said Kath Bowie, 78, has been recognised by the Guinness Book of World Records as the oldest female Fortnite streamer. She is a gaming streaming person at 78 years old.
3: But I think that's brilliant. She's obviously, like, I bet her grandkids are, like, raging because she's probably been practicing. See, when they're at school, she's retired, so she can just
0: practice
3: at home.
0: Yeah, she's just on the streaming,
3: so
0: you know, streaming herself, playing the game, probably, yep. You know, winning against people that are probably almost, you know, a quarter of her age.
3: Yeah, and why not?
0: Exactly.
3: I mean,
0: why
3: not?
0: I just seen that this morning. I was like, oh, we need to chat about that. That is incredible.
3: Do you think, like, grandparents across the Forth Valley will now be thinking, I could do that?
0: Well, that's exactly it, you know. It could be the case, you know. You might have some grandchildren and they're, you know, coming around and they're bringing their PlayStation, their Xbox, whatever it is, right?
3: Yeah.
0: You could be like, well, when they're at school, I'll jump on this, learn the ropes, and next minute you know you're streaming online to thousands of people, and you never know, Guinness Book of World Records might come and validate you.
3: She's obviously got better hand-eye coordination than me.
0: Yeah, probably
3: it's
0: me
3: been proved
0: as well.
3: This week.
0: It's been proved this morning.
3: On that
0: trying to cycle
3: tricycle.
0: That tricycle, my goodness.
3: Yeah, it's a bit poor, so yeah, could do better, I think.
0: Yes.
3: That's an amazing little fact there, like
0: there
3: that.
0: Go, yeah, it's quite nice, and I love the fact that it's Scottish as well.
3: Perfect.
0: Exactly, right. Beyonce, Hosier on the way. We are still down at Blairmains Farm Shop in Coffee Bothy, and if you come down this morning or any time today, remember, mention that you heard us here this morning on Central FM and you're in the draw to bag yourself a £50 voucher to spend down here.
3: Absolutely, and just come and say hello because we're here till 10.
0: We
3: love
0: are
3: to see
0: indeed,
3: you.
0: Yes, and the latest on the roads to come in the next few minutes.
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17: Good morning, it's Mainly Works to report this morning on the A91. On the A9 from Falkirk Road towards Bannockburn. Very slow both directions here, heading up towards Bannockburn. Then you'll find the A91 slowing at the usual spots. This is around Skeoch and Millhall roundabout. We've got Port Street, St Ninian's Road queued at Wellgreen, just in the heart of Stirling. Boroughmuir Road at Craig's roundabout, as well as traffic through the works at Menstrie, really slow on the A91. Keir roundabout looking fine. The Kincardine Bridge, temporary traffic lights remain. So very slow though, the Clackmannanshire Bridge absolutely fine. And Falkirk, it's stop-start traffic through the works at the A9 at Falkirk Road through to Grangemouth Road, Kearse Lane and Bellevue Street. All a busy spot with Garrison Place picked up at the Asda. That's your latest. I'm Vicky Spence. We'll have more in 40 minutes.
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0: Who's here? Too Sweet, Central FM across the Forth Valley on Friday morning. You are waking up with Brad, Shaz and Andrew, and we are live down at Blaymains Farm Shopping Coffee Bothy here till 10 this morning. After 9, I think we're going to speak to some of the staff members and just they're going to explain what they've got on offer. And I believe it is Blaymains Farm Shop and Coffee Bothy's 25th year, Shaz.
1: 25 years.
0: Wow. So we'll get to that and more after some Room 5 and Oliver Cheatham and the latest news at 9 next.
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15: Rack-affected homeowners in Tillicoutree have lodged a formal complaint to Clack Manager Council. They're unhappy at the uncertainty over their future. Residents have met with senior Clack's council officials. The council say they continue to work with residents. Fire crews in Falkirk were called out to 876 false alarms in the year to April. That's according to new data from a Falkirk council report. Over the 12-month period, 76 people were rescued by firefighters. Families who've lost loved ones to knife crime want the Scottish Government to take swift and drastic action. Victim support

0: Scotland wants a review of why young people carry knives and of how they're sold. Donald Trump has welcomed China's President Xi Jinping back to the White House for a state dinner. Some of the world's biggest tech bosses were among the guests, including Elon Musk, Tim Cook and Sam Altman. President Xi says the two leaders reached common understandings on a number of issues during their talks earlier. Mr. Trump says significant progress has been made.
1: We will also discuss pressing issues concerning security, technology and superintelligence, SI. The decisions we make in these areas today can promote peace and prosperity for decades and decades to come.
0: And championship table toppers Stenhouse Muir are back in action this evening. The Warriors are away at Ayr United, who are managed by former boss Gary Naismith. Marvin Bartley's side are unbeaten after seven games.
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0: A mixture of sunny spells and showers today across the Forth Valley with highs of 16 degrees Celsius. That's the latest. I'm Andrew Baxter.
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5: Well, just after 9 o'clock, Friday morning across the Forth Valley, and we are live from Blair Main's Farm Shop and Coffee Bothy. Beautiful views across the fields and towards the Wallace Monument. If you have never been here before, it is just such a beautiful atmosphere to have a bit of a cake, a coffee, maybe some breakfast, a bit of lunch, that sort of thing.
6: We've already sampled the wares.
5: There is a farm shop with loads of produce, there is gifts, there's furniture, everything you need down here, basically.
6: Yeah, so if you're at a loose end or you fancy going somewhere today, then why not pop down and have a wee look for yourself?
5: Exactly. We're going to chat to the manager at Blair Main's, I believe, in the next kind of 10 minutes or so. They're going to chat a little bit about what goes on down here and where the offer, the special offer that is on for today. Before that, though, some Calvin Harris and Jazzy and Room 5 and Oliver Cheatham. Good morning.
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0: And we are down at Blaymain's Farm Shop and Coffee Bothy this morning.
2: We've been spoiled rotten, haven't we?
0: We really have, yes.
2: Very looked after. And that's what you'll be like when you come here.
0: Exactly, yes.
2: So we have Megan here, who is the manager here at Blaymain's Farm Shop and Coffee Bothy. Welcome, Megan.
3: Thank you. Good morning.
2: Good morning. So tell us about what's been happening, because there's been an awful lot going on.
3: Yes, so we have recently just celebrated 25 years here at Blaymain's. We opened in 2001. So customers may have noticed already, we have rebranded. We've got new logos on our lovely tote bags and around the shop. We've also just launched our new website, so it's great to go and have a wee peek on there. We also have now a guest house on site that people can go on and book.
0: Amazing.
2: We're hearing about that, yeah.
3: Definitely worth the look if you've got a big family over visiting.
2: Because you're ideally positioned, aren't you? Because you're out in the middle of nowhere and then
0: but it's not quite the middle of nowhere. It just gives the impression of being in the middle of nowhere, because you're like seven minutes drive to Stirling. It's brilliant.
3: We've got a nice location, nice drive out into Stirling, easy access to train stations, bus stations, things like that, if you want to go into Edinburgh and Glasgow. So we're lucky. And you've got the Ochil Hills right on your doorstep. Yeah. So it's a lovely view as well.
0: Honestly, it's a beautiful panoramic view this morning that we've had of Wallace Monument, the Ochil Hills. It is honestly, if you've never been to Blaymain's, especially in the coffee shop here, or the Coffee Bothy as it's called, it's a wonderful, even on a bit of a drizzly day like it is today, it's just a beautiful atmosphere to sit and have a coffee and a bit of cake.
2: Yeah, spot on. So tell us about the kind of things that you sell here at Blaymain's.
3: So at the moment, obviously, we've got all our local fresh produce. We have our furniture department,
2: So what kind of things can we get there?
3: So things like dining tables, chairs, lovely Harris tweed sofas and armchairs. They're very popular. We sell a lot of those. Anything from kitchen units, sideboards, bedroom furniture, nice little bit of everything. Lovely lamps and mirrors, pictures as well.
0: Yeah, you could come in for like something out of the farm shop, you know, maybe some nice fresh produce and walk out with a whole new living room.
3: It's not the first time somebody's come in for a coffee and a strawberry tart left with a dining table.
0: Amazing, that is amazing. And if you do come down today, we're running a special thing with you guys. If they mention the radio station, they get into a draw, is that right?
3: Yes, that's correct. So if you pop in today and mention that you heard us on the radio this morning, you will be entered into a draw for a £50 voucher to spend within anywhere, the farm shop or the coffee shop.
0: Amazing. So the opportunity with that voucher, you guys do incredible hampers towards Christmas, is that right?
3: Yes, yes. So on the run-up to Christmas, we make hampers that we have out for sale in the farm shop. You can also come in and pick your own. So if you know what that person in your life likes, you can come in, pick all the items, we'll pop it together in a hamper for you within 10 minutes.
0: Oh my goodness.
2: Does it get snowy out here?
3: Yes. the view is lovely.
2: So you get the full Christmas atmos if you come in here.
3: Yes, it's really
2: I'm sorry, Brad, but we have to mention Christmas now.
3: I know.
2: We're on the rundown. So come
0: hang
2: here.
0: Hang on, I think I've got a bleeper here somewhere. So it's hiding.
2: So if you're thinking, yeah, what don't get too handy with that fella. It's perfect here if you're starting to think about Christmas and gifts and what, you know, there's all sorts of things
3: gifts,
2: to give
3: ornaments,
2: you inspiration.
3: Food, like I say. Yeah. We actually have three big pallets of Christmas giftware coming today.
0: My goodness.
3: So that'll be a busy next few days.
2: I'm hanging around.
0: And if you
3: got
0: want,
3: me for the day.
0: If you want to come and visit, opening in what, around about 15 minutes time?
3: We are open, the farm shop's open from 9, but our main coffee shop opens at 9:30.
0: Oh, wow. So get yourself down just now and get in the queue outside the door.
2: Yeah, this is it. And it's so cosy in here as well. I noticed the big fire.
3: Yes.
2: It must be incredible in the winter.
3: It's lovely.
2: Toasty.
3: The customers definitely enjoy sitting in the front section when the fire's on. Perfect. Such a nice atmosphere as well, especially on a rainy winter's day. And cosy.
2: So
3: we
2: come
3: on a cup of tea.
0: Yes, come on down, experience all that Blaymain's has to offer. Thank you very much for joining us, and
3: thank you for having me.
2: Have a
0: no problem.
3: Thank you very much.
0: We are here to 10. Get yourself down just now if you fancy some Blaymain's Farm Shop and Coffee Bothy vibes on a bit of a meh Friday morning. And this is John Legend. It's Daylight, Central FM. Good morning.

0: Shania Twain, Man, I Feel Like a Woman. It's Central FM, John Legend and Daylight Before It. You're live with Brad Shaz and Andrew. We're down at Blairmains Farm Shopping Coffee Bothy. I am glad that we decided that we would broadcast in the side today, because that rain that has just started looks absolutely torrential right now. I can't even see Wallace Monument anymore.
1: No, it's just all of a sudden it's just come in, hasn't it? Yes. Don't let it put you off coming here, because you will get such a cosy, warm welcome.
0: Exactly. Even better, in fact, it's when it's horrible and wet outside, get inside, get toasty, and
1: just have a lovely afternoon.
0: Yeah.
1: And morning.
0: Well, that's exactly that. We're going to get on some Top Loader, some Coolio in the next few minutes, and I want to chat about something that was quite big in the early 2000s.
1: Okay.
0: Do you remember Tamagotchis?
1: Yes.
0: They might be making a return.
1: No.
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5: Good morning. Starting with your ongoing roadwork congestion on Falkirk Road, things are looking much better now on the A9 towards Bannockburn. It's not as busy. You'll find it may pick up, though, as the morning continues. Boroughmuir Road, Craig's Roundabout. Every approach to that roundabout this morning, very slow. We've got traffic past the Thistle Shopping Centre on Boroughmuir Road itself, and Port Street and St Ninian's Road in the heart of Stirling, all very busy. Causeway Head Roundabout has picked up towards the Wallace Monument. All approaches to there really delayed. We've got no issues though at the Keir roundabout heading south towards the M9, and then the Kincardine Bridge A985, there's temporary traffic lights, both approaches delayed. To Falkirk, Kerris Lane, Ladies Mill and Grangemouth Road towards the A9 all slowing. That's your latest. I'm Vicky Spence. We'll have more in 20 minutes.
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0: And we're still down at Blair Mains Farm Shop and Coffee Bothy. Remember, if you are coming down today, mention that you heard us on the radio this morning for your chance of winning yourself a £50 voucher to spend.
2: Like anywhere.
0: Anywhere.
2: Anywhere. I mean, there's furniture you can add it to. You can have a coffee. You can have cake. You can think about Christmas and gifts and all that kind of stuff. Just come down, have a look.
0: Talking about gifts.
2: Yeah.
0: You remember Tamagotchis?
2: Yes, I do.
0: The little digital pet you had to keep alive. You feed it, you clean up after it. If you forget, it would be dead.
2: Ooh, that's in a nutshell, basically.
0: Yeah. Well, so apparently, okay, it's coming back, except with all things in 2026. Shaz, you're going to love this.
2: Oh, am I? Are you being sarcastic here?
0: Would I ever be sarcastic? It's got AI.
2: Oh, no. Please stop with the AI. Right,
0: well,
2: come on, tell us.
0: Meta has unveiled this device. They call it the Muse Charm. Small keychain size gadget with a screen, with a digital animal companion. But instead of looking after your virtual pet, you actually have to talk to it.
2: Oh, I could do that.
0: Yeah, you could do that. Yeah. So imagine a Tamagotchi, but instead of feed me, it's saying, I've drafted that email for you. It's basically a little AI mate hanging off your keys. So it will do your day-to-day tasks.
2: Really?
0: Yes.
2: Okay. I know I sound enthusiastic, but that's just for the purposes of the radio.
0: Surely, if you could have a personal assistant with you all the time that you not having to pay a salary, you would.
2: I'd feel bad, though, because I'd be like, oh, no, you just need that. I'll get that. It's okay.
0: Really?
2: Yeah. I don't think I could handle a personal assistant.
0: I'm proper up for this. Because, see, after 10 o'clock, my personal assistant disappears and I'm so distraught.
2: Me?
0: Was it that obvious?
2: I don't do anything.
0: I know, that's the problem. Ariana Grande just now at Central FM.

0: Bruno Mars, When I Was Your Man, Central FM, Ariana Grande. Before that, I Hate That I Made You Love Me. When I was your man. We'll get some Shapeshifters on in the next few minutes. Going to chat to Stuart McCafferty ahead of his show at 10. And if people could turn their phones off in here, it'd be absolutely brilliant.
1: Oh, it's Stuart.
0: All right, we'll give him.
1: He's having a moan. Why do I not get to have a lovely broadcasting weeks and in some of the best places in the Forth Valley?
0: So we'll be down at Blue Mains Farm Shop for another 15 minutes. The latest on the roads to come and some Shapeshifters next at Central FM.
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7: Good morning, starting with the Kia roundabout in Stirling. We've got some delays now on the M9 heading northbound towards that roundabout. We're also seeing some roadworks affecting your traffic towards A84 just by the Blair Drummond Safari Park, so busy but moving traffic. Usual delays at Borough Mew Road at Craig's roundabout. The A91 also still slowing if you're heading for Muirton roundabout, and works at Men's Street on the A91 a little bit busy. Though Falkirk Road, those roadworks looking much better. We've got the Kincardine Bridge A985, temporary traffic lights still busy both approaches. And in and around Falkirk, Westbridge Street towards Garrison Place, queuing Ladies Mill at Thornhill Road, and also the A9 at Falkirk Stadium. That's your latest. I'm Vicky Spence.
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0: And we're still down at Blair Main's Farm Shopping Coffee Bothy. And Stuart, good morning. How are you?
3: I have to apologise, guys. Obviously, yeah. We were giving somebody a row just a couple of minutes ago with regards to mobile phones being switched on.
0: Listen, well, you don't know where someone is, so yeah. It's not your fault. Well, it's the person's whose mobile it is should have been on silent, and they should know a lot better.
3: I did actually mention that to said person, and then said person was very, very quiet. But anyway, which makes a change. Yeah. Morning, Maggie.
0: She can't hear you. Don't worry about it.
3: Right, so I really see. Last night, I was chatting. My sister came over last night for a cup of coffee, right? Okay. And we're talking about she was asking about obviously going here, there, and everywhere. And she mentioned about Blair Mains, and she actually said never been before in her life, and she went a few weeks ago and absolutely loved it. So it's good to see that she absolutely enjoyed it. You're enjoying yourself today, guys.
0: We are. The food's been brilliant. Coffee, stuff.
3: We've
0: been
3: wandering
0: around the farm shop, looking at the furniture, playing on the trike. It's been brilliant. Sorry,
4: lots of good people as well.
0: Are you hungry?
3: Come on, guys. It's breakfast time. I mean, I'm half expecting you.
4: Hungry.
3: You've been.
0: Yeah, is that another bacon roll? Oh, thank you very much. Cheers.
3: I'm half expecting, but you guys being at three eateries within the Forth Valley, that at least one time you'll come back with some food.
0: It can't leave the building. Yeah, I thought it can't leave the building. Sorry, Stuart. No takeaway available.
4: Also, it takes a lot to do this, doesn't it?
0: Yeah,
4: I mean,
0: it does, the fuel to keep us
4: going.
3: Because it's such a hefty bit of food that you get, it's really difficult to lift and you can't put it in your car.
0: Yeah, that's exactly it. Anyway, what's happening after 10?
3: Me having a rant about not getting anything from you guys. That will be the first thing I'll be talking about. I've got another Wonder Year as well. With it being weekend anthems, we normally try and tie in a bit of the weekend anthems in with the Wonder Year today.
0: Of course, yes.
3: And there's one or two, but one in particular that I'm looking forward to. Certainly, Ellie potentially could be playing later on tonight at 6 o'clock. Number one as well, latest entertainment news. And as I always do, find out what's happening around the world. And normally, it's really, really silly stuff.
0: I love that. Shirt's on his way from 2 o'clock, soundtrack in Friday, daytime.
3: Yeah, I'm not here from... Yeah, if you want me from 2 o'clock...
0: No, from 10 till 2.
3: If you want me from 2 o'clock, then that's fine. I'll take a four-hour sleep. That's fine. I'm fine with that, mate.
0: Okay, no problem. Some back-to-back music. It might be a good show.
3: Love you guys, loads. See you later.
0: Too.
3: Ta-ta.
0: It's Taylor.

0: it off on Central FM just before 10. That's it. That's us done. A week of Wake Up Local Live. We've been in five amazing destinations across the Forth Valley this week. It's been incredible having the show out and about. It's going to be a bit boring on Monday now, isn't it?
1: I think so. You're just going to have to look at my fizzog and I'm going to have to look at yours.
0: At least I've got the weekend to prepare. Have a fantastic one, whatever it is that you're up to. Stuart's on the way next.
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1: It's 10 o'clock across the Forth Valley. Let's get latest news with Andrew Baxter.
3: A formal complaint has been lodged to Clackmannanshire Council by rack-affected residents in Tillicoutry. They're unhappy over the uncertainty surrounding their future. Residents in 30 homes have been out for 3 years after the potentially dangerous material was found. Clackmannanshire Council say they continue to work with residents. Firefighters across the Falkirk area were called out to 876 false alarms in the space of a year. That's according to new figures from a Falkirk Council report. In the 12 months to April, 76 people were rescued from blazes by fire crews. Around 23,000 Glasgow City Council staff will be fired then rehired under new contracts after talks with trade unions broke down. It's over a long-running equal pay dispute. Around 1 in 10 will see their wages go down. All of its non-teaching employees will get details sent to them next week. Colin Edgar from the local authority is blaming one particular union.
4: Almost no one wanted to be here. In the last 2 weeks, we have been so close to a deal that would have been avoided this. The council wanted to get a deal over the line. The GMB and Unite wanted to get a deal over the line. And twice, Unison at the last minute have pulled the rug out from all of us. We didn't need to be here and we shouldn't have been here.
3: And Stenhousemuir are back in championship action this evening. The league leaders are at A United. Marvin Bartley's side are unbeaten after 7 games after winning promotion last season.
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3: A mixture of sunny spells and showers today across the Forth Valley with highs of 16 degrees Celsius. That's the latest. I'm Andrew Baxter.
1: Right then, so Friday, I know it's a bit of a dreek one, we've got some top quality tunes to hopefully make the clouds decide to go away.
5: Now, more of the best songs all day long.

Niall Horan, who of course has got his UK tour starting off in just a matter of days. He's going to be playing in Glasgow. And just, well, let's see, he's going to be playing Glasgow on Monday night. No doubt he'll maybe have a wee round of golf somewhere as well. Maybe Loch Lomond, somewhere like that. So if you're a Niall Horan fan, you can maybe see him doing a bit of, I'm not saying a bit of papping, but just obviously just do a bit of fandom and obviously go near a golf course and you'll probably see him somewhere. There's a dinner party, Central FM, an example before that, and we kick things off with Kickstarts. 10 minutes past 10. I'm Stuart, and let's get on. Something cool from Sabrina Carpenter. This is Feather.

0: 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Playing Erasure and A Little Respect on daytime for Friday morning. I'm Stuart McCafferty, where we'll be slipping back in time with the Wonder Year in just a couple of minutes. We'll talk more about the year in general in a wee while, plus songs before that from Lady Gaga, and we'll get in the mood for the weekend with Two Unlimited.
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tune that you will not hear for a good wee while from Two Unlimited. Actually, you could be hearing it this weekend as part of our weekend anthems. It's a song that I've not heard in ages. Get ready for this. I've got that on CD somewhere in my sort of case of songs that I've got in the house, but I've not heard it. I can't remember the last time I actually heard it on radio. And Lady Gaga and Paparazzi getting played at Central FM. We'll be slipping back in time. It's a 90s year on The Wonder Year for You this morning. Got some brilliant tunes lined up ready to go. Before that, some Westlife and the current offering from Cyrus. No, sorry. Just Miley. Yeah, she just dumped her surname and decided just to go on plain old Miley. But this from her album, Bass Persuades, is a title track from that album.

0: Westlife, flying without wings at Central FM, 25 minutes away from 11, and we slip back in time in a matter of minutes. We've got the songs on from yesteryear. It's a 90s year this morning on the Wonder Year. I've got some cracking tunes, and we kick them off next.
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0: getting that big Friday vibe with K-Class and Let Me Show You and Soul Asylum and Runaway Train, kicking things off for you this morning on the Wonder Year for Friday. It was the year that QVC became the UK's first home TV shopping channel. Maybe you bought something from QVC. Also, a false start forced the Grand National to be cancelled in this particular year. And I just mentioned about this a wee while ago, that Rick Astley retired from music at the age of 27. And in the weekend, where hopefully, fingers crossed, you're getting wee codes to go and see Oasis performing here, there and everywhere, Oasis were offered their first recording contract after being spotted when they played at King Tut's in Glasgow. Any ideas on the year that we're slipping back in time to this morning? 0330 838 1031 on the WhatsApp is how you get in contact with me that way. Or if you've got the Central FM app, which is free to download, let me know exactly what you think the year is, and hopefully you'll get the answer right for Friday morning.
1: Turn the lights on, baby.
0: As we play songs from yesteryear, but from what year, including this from Faith No More and I'm Easy. It's Central FM.

The ultimate killer tune for a Sunday, but yeah, we're playing it a couple of days early. We're a bit late. 10 minutes away from 11 on the Wonder Year for Friday morning across the Forth Valley at Central FM. It was a year that the European Union was established through the Maastricht Treaty, and also going on in this particular year, Rangers completed the domestic treble in the Scottish Premier League, Scottish League Cup and Scottish Cup, while Falkirk were relegated to Division 1 in this year, locally in sport. Crazies, apparently, were Mr. Blobby Dolls. And on the TV, it was announced that Take the High Road was getting axed, but it won a reprieve after actual viewers both north and south of the border complained about it. Talking of the TV, Supermarket Sweep, Peak Practice were new on our TV screens, and also GMTV, Goodnight Sweetheart, and also Only an Excuse were making its debut in this particular year. If you think you know, then give me a wee WhatsApp and let me know maybe what you were doing in this particular year. In the weekend, where of course we get to our new Scotland manager this weekend, as Scotland to go on international duty, it was a year that Craig Brown was appointed Scottish football manager. And this was doing rather well for Mariah Carey. Dream Lover at Central FM. But from what year?

0: Katie and Dream Lover on Central FM on the one year for Friday morning. We slip back in time to where? Well done to Mark, who's listening to us online just now in Falkirk. Oh, say morning to you as well. Say hi to Richie, who's got us on, and also Jamie as well, too, getting the year right. And Jane, thinking it was 1995 today. No, it wasn't, Jane. A couple of years out, by the way. But thank you very much for taking part. Songs and headlines this morning. We were slipping back in time to 1993 today on the Wonder Year. Wolfie will give you a full hour of songs from yesteryear from 10 o'clock tomorrow morning for Saturday, and we'll get to latest news and showbiz news coming up soon here at Central FM. Latest details, news-wise, with Andrew Baxter next.
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9: It's 11 o'clock across the Forth Valley. 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
11: Rack-affected homeowners in Tillicoultry have launched a formal complaint to Clack Manager Council. They're unhappy at the uncertainty over their future. Residents have met with senior Clack's council officials. The council say they continue to work with residents. More than 20,000 Glasgow Council workers are going to be fired and rehired on new contracts. It affects virtually everyone working for Scotland's biggest local authority, which says it's necessary to address unequal pay. Around 1 in 10 will see wages fall. Sky's Conor Gillies is in Glasgow.
12: I've been chatting to one source who works here in the city in social care, and they are saying that some in their team are facing a pay cut of 20%. We're talking £9,000 a year. Unions are absolutely furious. They're saying this is a shoddy deal.
11: Fire crews in Falkirk were called out to 876 false alarms in the year to April. That's according to the data from a Falkirk Council report. Over the 12-month period, 76 people were rescued by firefighters. Families who've lost loved ones to knife crime want the Scottish Government to take swift and drastic action. Victim Support Scotland wants a review of why young people carry knives and of how they're sold. First Minister John Swinney says tackling violence is an absolute priority. And Championship table toppers Stenhouse Muir are back in action this evening. The Warriors are away at Ayr United, who are managed by former boss Gary Naismith. Marvin Bartley's side are unbeaten after seven games.
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11: A mixture of sunny spells and showers today across the Forth Valley with highs of 16 degrees Celsius. That's the latest. I'm Andrew Baxter.
9: So then, after 11 o'clock, this is Shirts. Got you until 2 today. Let's kick things off in this hour with Cammy Barnes and Someone Cool from Baby D.
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Tammy Barnes, and there's Whiskey Roll across the Forth Valley, Central FM, and before that, kick things off for hour two of Daytime with an absolute anthem and a half, Baby D, and Let Me Be Your Fantasy. Could be a song actually here later on tonight, or those sort of songs. We'll get on from 6 o'clock. Ellie Foster back on with the weekend anthems. We do it every Friday and Saturday. Saturday from 5 and tonight from 6. Looking forward to hearing some tunes to get you in the mood for the weekend. I'm Stuart, where we'll get latest entertainment news on the way soon. Let's see, we'll get some Ella Henderson in the next wee while, and right now John Newman and Merigold.

0: Scott Cahn, and there's Thick Season getting played across the Forth Valley at Central FM. We'll get some Justin Timberlake in the next week. Well, plus latest entertainment news. Before all that, we'll get some Ella Henderson and Rudimental.
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0: Henderson, Rudimental and Alibi at Central FM. I thought we'd got a wee bit more of that, but obviously, clearly not.
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0: Good to see that I know my music. Right, some fans have already secured their seats to see Oasis on tour next year. This time, they received their unique code and time slot to buy a ticket. It's after hours of queues and complaints of surging prices last year ahead of Liam and Noel's reunion gigs. Hack star Hannah Engbinder has commented on her arrest earlier this week. Herself and Susan Sarandon were among 100 people detained in New York after protesting an appearance by Israeli Prime Minister Benjamin Netanyahu. On Instagram, she urged people to focus on the people of Gaza and not mistake the spectacle of the story. And finally, Charlie XCX and Madonna have released their new collaboration Dancetera After Hours. The song is a rework version of the track taken from Madonna's recent album Confessions 2. It sees the duo look back at the club scenes that helped shape them. And that's you up to date with your showbiz.
1: 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Told by a cast of refugees from in and around Stirling, be gripped by the anti-war Greek tragedy, the Trojan Women. For more information, go to McRobertArtsCentre.org.
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0: There's One Republic. I love that loads. There's I Lived at Central FM. Tell you what, I'll have a quick look to see what's happening around the world today, because there's been some interesting stuff going on over the last couple of days. Music on the way soon from the likes of David Guetta and Becky Hill. And, well, with it being Friday, something you get in the mood of the weekend next.
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David Guetta, Becky Hill, along with Ella Henderson and Crazy What Love Can Do and Classic Black Box. And Ride On Time. Just a smidge away from 11:45. This is Stuart taking care of daytime here at Central FM. So I'm not quite looking to see what's going on in the world and heading to Seattle in the USA. Former convenience store. Corner shop, I suppose we call it. 7-Eleven stores. And there's loads of them stateside. If you've ever been to America, they're here, there and everywhere. You can find anything at, well, not quite anything, but it's basically it's like a corner shop. Big, huge chain. But a former 7-Eleven store in Seattle has been transformed. Rather than being a convenience store, it's now become an inconvenience store. It's got those items that you think to yourself, do I really need them? Some of them which includes shoulder bags made of old Cheetos and crisp packets. Basically like Watsits and the Walker's crisp packages. You can get yourself a beeswax egg candle. That's a candle that doubles as a yardstick and keychains that assemble snack foods. Likes of Oreos and Goldfish crackers. And also you can get your very own pre-tangled USB cords. Saying that though, I do need a USB cord, but I don't want a pre-tangled one. And the one that gets me, you can get yourself your very own landline iPhone. Is that the whole point of an iPhone? It's not a landline one. Anyway. Makes it even worse. When answered, it only plays Vertigo by U2. Was that not the tune that that U2 put on all the iPhones back in the day, or you could download? I'm sure that was the one. Yes, I'll have five of those, please, thank you. The quote here is, your favourite corner shop reimagined entirely by artists, the store's organisers, wrote on social media saying, art is inherently inconvenient in a society that rewards efficiency and mass production. Artists do things the hard way. The worst of it as well, the inconvenience stores really works because they're saying that almost 70 local artists spread over 14 departments. You can get any item there, well, items there range from the likes of $1 to $10,000. Wow, would people buy these sort of things? Clearly they do. So if you fancy getting yourself your very own landline iPhone that only plays Vertigo by U2 and pre-tangled USB cords, you know where to go. Yeah, that's a slogan and a half, eh? Everything that you don't ever need is right in our store. Come along. Right now, Sienna Spiro, it's Material Lover.

0: how many people like me you've been swiping your phones left, right and centre just to find out whether or not you got codes to potentially see those guys performing live next year. Yeah, I'll just leave my phone there, I think, shall we? Oh, sorry. Not meant to have them in the studio, are we? Oh, well. There's Oasis and Songbird at Central FM. Songs at midday coming up. The likes of Joe will get a classic hit from the Police. And we'll find out what's happening with latest news with Andrew Baxter at 12 noon next.
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3: A formal complaint has been lodged to Clackmannanshire Council by rack-affected residents in Tillicoutry. They're unhappy over the uncertainty surrounding their future. Residents in 30 homes have been out for 3 years after the potentially dangerous material was found. Clackmannanshire Council say they continue to work with residents. Around 23,000 Glasgow City Council staff will be fired then rehired under new contracts after talks with trade unions broke down. It's over a long-running equal pay dispute. Around 1 in 10 will see their wages go down. All of its non-teaching employees will get details sent to them next week. Colin Edgar from the local authority is blaming one particular union.
4: Almost no one wanted to be here. In the last 2 weeks, we have been so close to a deal that would have been avoided this. The council wanted to get a deal over the line. The GMB and Unite wanted to get a deal over the line. And twice, Unison at the last minute have pulled the rug out from all of us. We didn't need to be here and we shouldn't have been here.
3: Firefighters across the Falkirk area were called to 876 false alarms in the space of a year. That's according to new figures from a Falkirk council report. In the 12 months to April, 76 people were rescued from blazes by fire crews. And Stenhouse Muir are back in championship action this evening. The league leaders are at Ayr United. Marvin Bartley's side are unbeaten after 7 games after winning promotion last season.
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3: A mixture of sunny spells and showers this afternoon across the Forth Valley with highs of 16 degrees Celsius. That's the latest. I'm Andrew Baxter.
1: Thank you, Andrew. So, lunch is on just after 12 across the Forth Valley. Welcome to it. This is Stuart, and let's kick this hour off with a bit of gala.
5: Now, more of the best songs all day long.

Friday lunchtime. There's Joe and End of the Beginning at Central FM and Gala and a classic Free From Desire sort of stuff that gets you in the mood for the weekend. Talking of which, got some cracking tunes lined up, some BB Rexha lined in and ready to go. We're heading back in time to the 1980s with a classic hit from a band that's actually, they did a comeback tour, and I thought they'd maybe do more, but they just did one a number of years ago. And this from Chumbawamba.

0: It's one of those bands that basically said, yeah, we've done all we've done, that's it, we've split. And obviously they went their own merry way. Sting had his solo career. And then a few years back, they decided to do, we'll do one farewell tour, and that is it. Which I find quite surprising. You know, you find these bands these days not pointing fingers at anybody at all. They get back together again and think, oh yeah, get a little flavour of that. Yeah, money. And decide, yeah, we'll keep on going. There's a Police, Message in a Bottle, and Chumbawamba, and they're doing a bit of tub thumping at Central FM just after 12:15. We've got Smithy on from 2 o'clock today. We'll tell you how you could be winning with him in just a matter of minutes. He's got a cracking wee prize heading out the door after 5 o'clock tonight. Some BB Rexa, as promised, and we'll get the party started next with Pink.
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0: Bebe Rexha doing the old one back in the day. New Religion, of course, the cover, the riff of the Faithless hit and Insomnia. This is Stuart. Just after 25 minutes past 12, we'll get some Christina Aguilera locked in, ready to go. And also, remember, your chance to win later on today. Smithy is back in the chair, and it could be you getting yourself a cheeky wee meal for two.
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0: Be heading your way, that meal for two. So what Smithy does is he plays you a short little clip of a well-known Central FM tune. Thing is, it's just a wee tiny, it's minuscule, the clip that he's done. I actually know what it is. He says, how do you know that? Playing music every now and again, he says, you pick up on these things. So if you know your music, then make sure you're with Smithy 10 past 5 tonight. He'll give you that little short clip of that well-known Central FM tune. And if you think you know what it is, then drop him a quick WhatsApp. Or you can go via the Central FM app, let him know what it is, and it could be you winning yourself that meal for two. Heading to Slanchy Van Stirling, it will be your prize. Where they're serving up burgers, pizzas, loaded fries and sharing plates, along with cocktails, beers and loads more. Got the live music, the DJs, theme nights too. And it's a packed weekend party atmosphere. Actually, we were chatting about this in the office. Got the big beer garden. It's one of Stirling's top destinations for a big night out. You could be going there, all courtesy of Central FM. And that meal for two could be yours if you know what clip Smithy is playing on Soundbite today. Need to be over 18 to play and also live within the Forth Valley. All the usual T's and C's are on our website at centralfm.co.uk. Make sure you check them out, because those are the rules and all that sort of stuff. And it could be you winning that meal for two at Slanjiva in Stirling. Good luck on that as we bring on brand new music. This is Taylor Swift's new offering. It's called Patient Zero, and it plays at Central FM.

0: Christina Aguilera, What a Girl Wants. Just leave it there, shall we, guys? Skip over that very, very quickly, because if we say the wrong thing, it's carnage, I'm perfectly honest. Just, we'll leave it there. So we'll get on the number ones at one in around about 25 minutes' time. Some top quality tunes lined up for the weekend. And remember, of course, tonight from 6, the weekend anthems are on. Ellie Foster is in front of the microphone from 6 o'clock tonight, getting those big tunes. And especially being a weekend where maybe you got paid today and you're looking forward to heading out, then why not make sure you've got Central FM on, because we've got some cracking tunes lined up for you with Ellie Foster. And on a Friday night as well, too, we get to Ellie starting off an hour earlier. She's on from 5 tomorrow, with tunes coming up from Whitney Houston in the next wee while, and we'll get someone from 5 next.
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Whitney Houston. And I'm Every Woman at Central FM and five and keep on moving. 12 minutes away from one across the four valleys. This is Central FM. I'm Stuart McCafferty. So you've got me till two today. Smithy taking care of the home run. He's got loads of bits and bobs going on. We'll tell you what he's getting up to in the final hour of the show. Some Rihanna. And let's get on Benson Boone. It's Time of My Life.

0: Rihanna, Take a Bow at Central FM as we get close to one, and we'll wheel out the number ones at 1-3. Absolute belters. 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
5: Rack-affected homeowners in Tillicoultry have lodged a formal complaint to Clackmannanshire Council. They're unhappy at the uncertainty over their future. Residents have met with senior Clacks Council officials. The council say they continue to work with residents. More than 20,000 Glasgow Council workers are going to be fired and rehired on new contracts. It affects virtually everyone working for Scotland's biggest local authority, which says it's necessary to address unequal pay. Around 1 in 10 will see wages fall. Sky's Conor Gillies is in Glasgow.
6: I've been chatting to one source who works here in the city in social care, and they are saying that some in their team are facing a pay cut of 20%. We're talking £9,000 a year. Unions are absolutely furious. They're saying this is a shoddy deal.
5: Fire crews in Falkirk were called out to 876 false alarms in the year to April. That's according to new data from a Falkirk Council report. Over the 12-month period, 76 people were rescued by firefighters. And some fans have already secured their seats to see Oasis on tour next year. This time they received a unique code and time slot to buy a ticket after issues with dynamic pricing last time. Adam Webb from the Fanfare Alliance says one problem remains.
7: I think what we're not seeing any differences from are the big resale sites, the uncapped resale sites, which are still dominated by ticket touts, mostly overseas ticket touts.
2: Sports update with IBT.
5: Championship table toppers Stenhouse Muir are back in action this evening. The Warriors are away at Ayr United. Marvin Bartley's side are unbeaten after seven games. Aberdeen have been punished after pyrotechnics and a pitch invasion after their League Cup quarter-final win on penalties at Kilmarnock. They've been hit with a reduction of 500 tickets for their semi-final against Rangers at Hampden next month. And the new season begins in the United Rugby Championship tonight. Four Edinburgh players will make their debut as they kick off the new campaign against Ulster. And that's your latest Central FM Sport.
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5: A mixture of sunny spells and showers this afternoon across the Forth Valley with highs of 16 degrees Celsius. That's the latest. I'm Andrew Baxter.
3: So, final end of daytime. And as always, we got on the number ones at one. Three chart toppers. We'll kick it off with Little Mix and Nathan Evans.
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Friday afternoon's number ones at one, Little Mix, Black Magic, and Nathan Evans, the song that turned a postman into an absolute superstar. We played Weatherman at Central FM. Final tune, and we'll have it from Holly Valance. Mwah. Thank you. Kiss, kiss. On the number ones at one at Central FM.

Dave Lance, Kiss Kiss, Little Mix, Black Magic, and Nathan Evans and Wellerman. Your three number ones for Friday lunchtime here at Central FM. We'll do them all again tomorrow. It's a big one, not tomorrow. What am I saying? Tomorrow's Saturday, McCafferty. We'll do them all again Monday, just after 1 o'clock here at Central FM. And Billie Eilish on the way in just a wee while. And let's get on. Olivia Rodrigo, this is The Cure.

0: Billie Eilish and Birds of a Feather. Of course, we're talking about Billie did one of the James Bond themes a few years back. We wait with bated breath to see who's going to be our new 007. What I do know is with the likes of John Legend, his new single will get played in the next couple of minutes. And with it being a Friday and getting the mood for the weekend, we'll get someone cool from the Urban Cookie Collective next.
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0: 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That's always Smithy, all locked in from 2 o'clock today here at Central FM. 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
1: Killers and Human from Central FM. 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I'll be back tomorrow morning from 7 with Saturday Breakfast. 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
1: 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Here's Andrew Baxter.
3: A formal complaint has been lodged to Clack Manager Council by RAC-affected residents into the Cootree. They're unhappy over the uncertainty surrounding their future. Residents in 30 homes have been out for 3 years after the potentially dangerous material was found. Clack Manager Council say they continue to work with residents. Around 23,000 Glasgow City Council staff will be fired then rehired under new contracts after talks with trade unions broke down. It's over a long-running equal pay dispute. Around 1 in 10 will see their wages go down. All of its non-teaching employees will get details sent to them next week. Colin Edgar from the local authority is blaming one particular union.
4: Almost no one wanted to be here. In the last 2 weeks, we have been so close to a deal that would have been avoided this. The council wanted to get a deal over the line. The GMB and Unite wanted to get a deal over the line. And twice, Unison at the last minute have pulled the rug out from all of us. We didn't need to be here and we shouldn't have been here.
3: Firefighters across the Falkirk area were called to 876 false alarms in the space of a year. That's according to new figures from a Falkirk Council report. In the 12 months to April, 76 people were rescued from blazes by fire crews. And Stenhouse Muir are back in Championship action this evening. The league leaders are at Ayr United. Marvin Bartley's side are unbeaten after 7 games after winning promotion last season.
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3: A mixture of sunny spells and showers this afternoon across the Forth Valley with highs of 16 degrees Celsius. That's the latest. I'm Andrew Baxter.
1: It's a home run. We are on for Friday. I'm Smithy. Hello. Teddy Swims on the way with his brand new single. Not before, though, we start with some Agnes next.
5: Now, more of the best songs all day long.

New single from Teddy Swims, Break Up in Reverse, here at Central FM. Agnes before that, or Senga, as she's known at the weekends across Falkirk. Release Me, getting us underway for the final home run of the week. It's Friday afternoon. I'm Smithy, good to have you company once again. Another chance for you to win a meal for two, Slant Your Bag coming up with a brand new soundbite clip. We had a new clip that started last night, of course. Nobody's got it so far. So meal for two, Slant Your Bag could be all yours this afternoon. As well as that, the final home time humdinger of the week. And as well as that, we'll have your entertainment news, we'll have your travel news with Martin, and hit the headline on the way in a couple of minutes time as well here at Central FM. Another funny story for you to suggest a song that we can play for said headline before 3 o'clock this afternoon. That's on the way after Bon Jovi, and this one of the big songs of last year, Dasha and Austin, right now at Central FM. Good afternoon.

0: Bon Jovi, and You Give Love a Bad Name here at Central FM. Right, let's kick off the final hometime humdinger. Hit the headline of the week. Humdingers later on in the afternoon. My job, to give you a story right now and a funny headline. Your job is to come up with a song that we can play before three this afternoon for our story. Now, if you've got kids of a certain age, right, especially boys, you might be buying the game EA Sports FC 27. For the Christmas for the Xbox or PlayStation, whatever it is they have. But there's a bizarre bug putting players in bikinis, apparently. Players testing EA Sports FC 27 through early access have spotted a strange glitch that strips a random woman down to just a bikini. One Reddit user shared a clip from the dressing room where every player is male except for one woman stood at the back in just a black bra and a pair of pants. Nobody in the comments could explain where she came from, since the team in question was entirely male. Fans have yelled that EA is trying to compare and compete with GTA 6, which is rumoured to be featuring all kinds of strange stuff this time round, shall we say. One theory suggests the woman might actually be the team manager, whose outfit simply failed to load properly onto the server. Either way, she is there, she's in a bikini, and fans have no idea why she's there. That's our headline today. EA Sports FC 27 has bizarre bug putting players in bikinis. Can you think of a song to go along with that headline today? If you can, you can send me a WhatsApp, 0330-838-1031. Or you can get in touch on the Central FM app this afternoon as well. Answer on the way and song on the way before 3 o'clock. Keep saying answer, but there's no answer to this. It's all about what you want to hear on the radio. We'll play that song before 3 and snap with a weekend tune next here at Central FM.
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Ed Ubel, the version of Dancing in the Moonlight. Who was the original, do you remember? Top Loader, Scottish band, of course. That was Ubel's taking it, though, here on Central FM. Final chance to get in touch with today's sitting headline, by the way. EA Sports FC 27 has bizarre bug that puts players and managers into bikinis. Now, this is one of the scenes. You know, they do, like, the pre-match stuff sometimes on some of these games. Well, this is one of the pre-match scenes in the dressing room, where if you stand at a certain angle, players and managers can be seen in bikinis. Players have genuinely no idea or the reason why this would be a thing, but apparently it is. So if you're buying your wee cherubs app for Christmas, EA Sports FC 27, watch out for that wee glitch, depending on whether it makes it through the final cut. Song on the way, if you can, 0330-838-1031, if you want to suggest one this afternoon, or you can use the Central FM app. We'll find a song that we can play, like I say, round about 10 minutes from now. First, Tom Grennan and Ariana Grande, Central FM.

It's Tom Grennan and a little bit of love here at Central FM for your Friday afternoon. Smithy here. Thank you very much, by the way, for all your suggestions this afternoon on today's headline. Quite a few songs for the football game, EAFC 27. Which is apparently got a glitch in it where managers and players can be shown in bikinis in the dressing room, depending on where you are in the dressing room, what angle the game pans to, which is quite interesting. Laura suggested, what about Itsy Bitsy Teeny Weeny Yellow Polka Dot Bikini? Do you know what, Laura, I would love to play that, I'm not going to lie. I think the boss would appreciate me playing that, but I would play it if it was up to me. No, we're going to go with this one today. Katy Perry, California Girls, Why, you ask? Well, there's a line in it about bikinis being on top. So we're going to go with that. It's the only song that really I can think of to go along with bikinis. And it was suggested by John as well. So well done, John.

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0: the dangerous material was found. Clackmannanshire Council say they continue to work with residents. Around 23,000 Glasgow City Council staff will be fired then rehired under new contracts after talks with trade unions broke down. It's over a long-running equal pay dispute. Around 1 in 10 will see their wages go down. All of its non-teaching employees will get details sent to them next week. Colin Edgar from the local authority is blaming one particular union.
1: Almost no one wanted to be here. In the last 2 weeks, we have been so close to a deal that would have been avoided this. The council wanted to get a deal over the line. The GMB and Unite wanted to get a deal over the line. And twice, Unison at the last minute have pulled the rug out from all of us. We didn't need to be here and we shouldn't have been here.
0: Firefighters across the Falkirk area were called to 876 false alarms in the space of a year. That's according to new figures from a Falkirk Council report. In the 12 months to April, 76 people were rescued from blazes by fire crews. And Stenhouse Muir are back in Championship action this evening. The league leaders are at Ayr United. Marvin Bartley's side are unbeaten after seven games after winning promotion last season.
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0: A mixture of sunny spells and showers this afternoon across the Forth Valley with highs of 16 degrees Celsius. That's the latest. I'm Andrew Baxter.
3: Here we go then, into the next hour of the Home Run. It's Friday. What is not to like about today? Smithy here on the Home Run. Let's get underway. Natalie Imbruglia and J-Lo with a fine weekend tune
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It's Natalie Imbruglia. The song, of course, is Torn. Here at Central FM. Smithy here for you Friday afternoon on the home run. J-Lo before that with On the Floor, getting us underway for another hour of the programme. I hope your Friday is going well so far. I'm Smithy. A new car day in the Smith household tomorrow. And there's so much to organise, isn't there, when you're getting a new car? You may remember a couple of weeks ago that mother car died. So I finally brought myself to get a new car. So that's happening tomorrow. So much to do, though, isn't there? There's this to sign, there's that to sign, tax to sort, insurance to sort. Oh, nightmare. And then I've got to go and empty the old car as well, which I haven't been able to bring myself to do. I did like Pete the Pug, who's passed away, bless his soul.

0: It's Blue and One Love here at Central FM. I will get your entertainment news on the radio in the next 15-20 minutes or so. Taylor Swift in there. She's got a bit of a backlash going on at the moment, all to do with Photoshop. I will get to that soon, like I say, in the entertainment news. Plus, Lewis Capaldi and Miley Cyrus news on the way as well at Central FM. And we'll hear from Sigma with Paloma Faith next.
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1: Say

Ed Sigma with Paloma Faith, the song of course changing here at Central FM. We're all about the Forth Valley, of course. Sam Smithy, Martin will be here fairly soon with your travel updates, of course, throughout the afternoon. There was an earlier bump on the M80, actually, between Junction 6 and 6A, just up at Castle Carey. Traffic was held briefly northbound. I am being told it is on the move once again, but albeit very slowly indeed, so be careful there. The accident is now on the hard shoulder, but it is causing some delays, like I say. So if you're heading that way, M80 northbound between Junction 6 and Junction 6A, take a bit of extra care. Martin, as I say, on the way in about 15 minutes time with your travel update here at Central FM. And entertainment news on the way after Sienna Spiro.

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1: Now, Taylor Swift has been hit with a wave of criticism over artwork for her brand new single Patient Zero. The cover shows her leaning against a concrete wall in a high-neck sleeveless dress, but fans quickly spotted what looked like a Photoshop fail. One fan wrote on X, "The Photoshop on Taylor Swift's Patient Zero cover is horrendous. Girl, you're a billionaire. Please get a professional photographer." Ouch. Fickle world, isn't it? Another said the picture looked like over-airbrushed and almost AI, apparently. Despite the jokes, fans made clear their loyalty remained intact, with one writing, "The Photoshop is so horrendously bad, but God, you'll shine through forever and always." She can do no wrong, that lady, can she, Taylor Swift? Let's be honest. Lewis Capaldi, meanwhile, is facing a construction clampdown as he tries to make more improvements to his £1.6 million farmhouse. The Someone Like You singer wants to convert office space about his three-car garage into a two-bedroom flat for guests. East Renfrewshire Council, though, are now studying the plans after a senior environmental health officer asked for strict conditions to be attached. Building work will be banned before 8am and after 7pm on weekdays, with no deliveries allowed between 8am and 1pm on Saturdays as well. No work at all will be permitted on Sundays, all to limit disturbance to his neighbours. Paperwork also says strict attention must be paid to the garage design to stop fumes, odour and noise escaping the unit as well. There you go. Miley Cyrus, meanwhile, has become one of the top favourites to headline the Super Bowl 31 halftime show, according to new odds from prediction market Kalshi. Her name has also been tipped alongside Jay-Z, with the pair sitting close together in the latest trading. At one point over the summer, Cyrus climbed to within a percentage point of Jay-Z before slipping back again. Jay-Z's inclusion is notable given his company Roc Nation has helped produce the NFL halftime show since 2019, though he has never headlined the show himself.
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0: It's Shakira with Burna Boy and Die Die here at Central FM. We've got D-Ream and Justin Timberlake on the way fairly soon. Martin here with you travel in a couple of minutes' time as well. There was an earlier bump, of course, northbound on the M80 Junction 6. Still causing some delays. Martin will give us a full and comprehensive roundup at Central FM next.
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5: Delays on the M80 this afternoon, Stirling bound, as you head from Mullinsburn up towards Cumbernauld. It's all down to an earlier accident that's now on the hard shoulder. Glasgow bound, you'll find heavy from the M876 merge at Denylone Head down towards Castlecary. In Stirling, Airthrie Road busy as you head towards the Causeway Head roundabout, and Back of Hill Road busy as you head towards Drip Road. In Falkirk, the Graham Road busy in places between the Central Retail Park and Bainsford. The A9's busy southbound as you head from the Helix in towards the Westfield roundabout. Grangemouth Road sluggish eastbound in towards the Westfield roundabout, and at the Kincardine Bridge, temporary traffic lights adding a few minutes to your journey. That's the latest. I'm Martin Robertson. More travel in 40 minutes.
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6: You can walk

Justin Timberlake, there goes Rock Your Body at Central FM, Friday afternoon. I'm Smithy. What a week it's been for Brad and Shazzy. Been live and local at various locations right throughout the Forth Valley this week, of course. Bringing you breakfast this week. Andrew had to stay back in the studio. He didn't get to partake in all the nice things and eat cake and various amounts of food as well. This morning, of course, we're at Blair Main's Farm Shop and Coffee Bothy. Much more food was had and a good time had by all as well. So it's been quite the week. They were at MKM Building Supplies on Monday, of course. Oak and Honey in Falkirk on Tuesday. The Cake Box on Wednesday, by the way, in Falkirk. And if you go into the Cake Box this week and mention Central FM, they'll give you a free slice of cake. There you go. That's not bad, is it? They were at the Peak yesterday, putting themselves through the paces, and Blair Main's Farm Shop and Coffee Bothy this morning, live and local across the Forth Valley. What are they going to do next week? They'll be stuck in the studio. There'll be nae cake and nae foods being consumed on breakfast. And again, back though, 6:30 Monday morning here at Central FM. Here's Sam Fender. Not a good-

0: There's no doubt with it, it's my life here at Central FM. We've got the home time humdinger on the way after four. First of all, though, we'll get the latest news with Andrew Baxter next.
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0: authorities say they continue to work with residents. More than 20,000 Glasgow Council workers are going to be fired and rehired on new contracts. It affects virtually everyone working for Scotland's biggest local authority, which says it's necessary to address unequal pay. Around 1 in 10 will see wages fall. Sky's Conor Gillies is in Glasgow.
1: I've been chatting to one source who works here in the city in social care, and they are saying that some in their team are facing a pay cut of 20%. We're talking £9,000 a year. Unions are absolutely furious. They're saying this is a shoddy deal.
0: Fire crews in Falkirk were called out to 876 false alarms in the year to April. That's according to new data from a Falkirk Council report. Over the 12-month period, 76 people were rescued by firefighters. Families who've lost loved ones to knife crime want the Scottish Government to take swift and drastic action. Victim Support Scotland wants a review of why young people carry knives and of how they're sold. First Minister John Swinney says tackling violence is an absolute priority. And Championship table toppers Stenhousemuir are back in action this evening. The Warriors are away at Ayr United, who are managed by former boss Gary Naismith. Marvin Bartley's side are unbeaten after seven matches.
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0: A mixture of sunny spells and showers this afternoon across the Forth Valley with highs of 16 degrees Celsius. That's the latest. I'm Andrew Baxter.
3: Just after four on Friday afternoon, Smithy here on the Home Run in Central FM. We'll get into the Hometime Humdinger for the final time this week soon. Plus Ray and the Sugar Babes to play next.
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0: Central FM playing you Ray and Where Is My Husband. Before that, Sugar Babes, Hole in the Head. Easily my favourite Sugar Babes song. Getting us underway for another hour of the home run. It's Friday, it's Smithy here all the way through until 6, and then Ellie here to kick you off for the weekend at Central FM, of course. The 25th of September today, the national days include World Dream Day. I had a weird dream last night, actually. You ever had, like, a dream that you're on the street where you grew up and you're back playing and stuff with your pa? I don't even know what that means. I should probably Google it. I had a weird dream last night, though. National Doodle Day today. Are you a doodler? Do you have a doodle pad at the work? I do like a wee doodle now and again, I must admit. National One-Hit Wonder Day as well, which is an ideal opportunity to play this from Beats International at Central FM.
1: Tank fly, boss walk, jam, nitty gritty. 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This is Jam.

0: Always makes me feel dead hungry when I hear that song. Rochford and Cuddly Toy. If you grew up in the 90s like me, that was in an advert for a burger joint. Not the Lovin' It one, the other one. You know the one I mean. And it featured in an advert, and the burgers always looked amazing. And it's always the same, and then you get your tea put down to you. It's never quite the same somehow, is it? Right, we've got the Freemasons on the way fairly soon. Some Calvin Harris with the Disciples as well, with a proper weekend tune on the way from those guys soon. And Travel with Martin as well. He'll keep you up to date with the M80. Of course, there was a wee accident there earlier at Junction 6. Now clear, but traffic's still slow. And, of course, across the rest of the Forth Valley as well.
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13: Still got delays on the M80 this afternoon, Stirling bound, as you head from Mullinsbourne up towards Cumbernauld. It's all down to an earlier accident. In Stirling, the A91 slug is southbound between the Muirton and Millhall roundabouts. In Falkirk, the Graham's Road busy in places between the Central Retail Park and Bainsford. The A9 is busy southbound as you head from the Helix in towards the Westfield roundabout. And Grangemouth Road busy eastbound in towards the Westfield roundabout. At the Concarden Bridge, temporary traffic lights there, adding a few minutes to your journey. And the A907 heavy southbound in towards the Gartari roundabout. That's it, more travel in 20 minutes.
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0: proper weekend tune, that, isn't it? Calvin Harris and the Disciples, How Deep Is Your Love, here at Central FM. And we've got Bruno Mars on the way fairly soon. Something from Cher, a comeback single from back in the 90s. Was something, we'll come back then. On the way in a couple of minutes' time as well. And we'll get the Home Time Humdinger on the radio around about 20 to 5 this evening. A belter to round off the week. On the way, after news headlines now at 4:30.
1: Rack-affected homeowners in Tillicuddry have lodged a formal complaint to Clackmannanshire Council. They're unhappy at the uncertainty over their future. Around 23,000 Glasgow City Council staff will be fired, then rehired under new contracts. It's after talks with trade unions broke down. And fire crews in Falkirk were called out to 876 false alarms in the year to April. That's according to new data from a Falkirk Council report.

0: Bruno Mars and I Just Might here at Central FM for your Friday afternoon. Right, time to get underway with the Hometime Humdinger, final one of the week for Friday. If you want to get in touch with the answer, you can do that. 0330-838-1031 is the number to get in touch on WhatsApp. You can also send a message through the Central FM app as well. If you're listening through the app this afternoon, of course, leave your name so we can give you a mention. What has a bark but no bite? Actually, on reflection, this is quite an easy one for to round off the week. What has a bark but no bite? 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
9: Earlier delays in the M80 following an earlier accident. Stirling bound from Mullinsbourne up towards Cumbernauld are pretty much eased off now. M9 and A9 queuing in towards the Cure roundabout. In Stirling, Boroughmuir Road running well between the Creeks and Customs roundabouts. In Falkirk, the Graham's Road busy in places between the Central Retail Park and Bainsford. Grangemouth Road busy eastbound in towards the Westfield roundabout. At the Kincardine Bridge, temporary traffic lights adding a few minutes to your journey. And the A907 heavy southbound in towards the Gertari roundabout. That's it. That's all for now. More travel in 40 minutes.
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JX, son of a gun, here at Central FM. How you getting on with the home time humdinger for today then? What has a bark but no bite was the question that we sent you earlier on. What has a bark but no bite? 0330 838 1031 is the number to call. Well, I say call, get in touch on WhatsApp. You can also message through the Central FM app as well. We'll run through some of the right and wrong answers in just a couple of minutes' time. What has a bark but no bites? Give you an answer before 5, just in case you don't know. Some Lamar on the way, and this as well comes from Miley. Brand new Bass Persuades at Central FM.

0: It's Lamar, and if there's any justice here at Central FM, thank you to everyone who got in touch with the answer to the hometown humdinger today. Maureen, must be a tree. Maureen and Aloha. Yes, it is, Maureen. Well done, you. Lisa, well done to you. Well done to Patricia and Banknock, to Barry. Hi to Sam. Hi to Robert, who got in touch, as well as Laura as well. And I've pretty much gave away the answer there, actually. What has a bark but no bites? The answer we were looking for, of course, a tree. Well done if you got that. A tree, the answer we were looking for. We'll have another home time humdinger back on Monday here at Central FM.
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0: 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Here's Andrew Baxter.
13: A formal complaint has been lodged to Clackmannanshire Council by RAC-affected residents into the Kew Tree. They're unhappy over the uncertainty surrounding their future. Residents in 30 homes have been out for 3 years after the potentially dangerous material was found. Clackmannanshire Council say they continue to work with residents. Around 23,000 Glasgow City Council staff will be fired then rehired under new contracts after talks with trade unions broke down. It's over a long-running equal pay dispute. Around 1 in 10 will see their wages go down. All of its non-teaching employees will get details sent to them next week. Colin Edgar from the local authority is blaming one particular union.
14: Almost no one wanted to be here. In the last 2 weeks, we have been so close to a deal that would have been avoided this. The council wanted to get a deal over the line. The GMB and Unite wanted to get a deal over

0: degrees Celsius. That's the latest. I'm Andrew Baxter.
1: We've got a meal for two to give away for the final time this week with Slan Jabbar in Stirling. We'll get into Soundbite in around about 10 minutes time at 7.5. 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

0: It's Zara Larson and Midnight Sun here at Central FM. Black Eyed Peas, a proper weekend anthem. I got a feeling getting us underway for the final hour of the home run, not only for Friday, but for this week as well. I'm Smithy. Thanks for making it Central FM this afternoon. I could reward you with a meal for two at Slanjava. You never know. Let's get underway with Soundbite, shall we?
1: Soundbite with Slanjava.
0: Yep, your chance to win a meal for two at Slanjava in Stirling. It's a brand new clip and we're using here at Central FM. It was won a couple of days ago, of course, and nobody was even close yesterday to getting the clip, and I did find that piece of music that I'm going to play you again in a couple of minutes' time. And remember, if you get it right, song and artist, a meal for two at Slanjava in Stirling could be all yours. They serve up burgers, pizzas, loaded fries, sharing plates alongside cocktails, beers, and much, much more. They've got DJs, they've got live music, theme nights, a packed weekend party atmosphere, and they've got a beer garden and a rooftop terrace as well, by the way. It's one of Stirling's top destinations for big nights out. You can be there with a meal for two, courtesy of us here at Central FM. So, the clip that we've started in the past couple of days on Soundbite here at Central FM sounds a bit like this. It's literally 0.03 of a song. That's all you've got to go on. What is that song and who's it by? 0330-838-1031 on WhatsApp if you think you know, or get in touch on the Central FM app as well. I'll give you it one more time. That is a song you need to identify. And who sang it as well, by the way? Like I say, 0330-838-1031 on WhatsApp. We'll get someone on to play the game very soon. In the meantime, some Becky Hill to play you at Central FM.

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0: Lionel Richie, Dancing on the Ceiling, Central FM, Becky Hill before that, with My Heart Goes La-Di-Da at Central FM. Martin here with the very latest on the Forth Valleys Roads. Hopefully it's starting to calm down a little bit for a Friday night. We'll find out, as I say, with Martin in just a couple of minutes' time. How are you getting on with Soundbites? Meal for Two at Slanjavar. If you can identify this song and the artist that sang it as well. 0.03 of a song. If you think you know, like say, 0330-838-1031 on WhatsApp, or you can use the Central FM app to get in touch this afternoon as well. We've got Alex Warren on the way, some Nelly Furtado and Timbaland to play after you travel with Martin next.
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13: M80 all cleared up now, Stirling bound, as you head from Mullinsbourne up towards Cumbernauld. It had been slowing there following an earlier accident. M9, however, continues to queue northbound in towards the queue roundabout. In Stirling, Kerse Road running well between the Broadleys and Springbank roundabouts. In Falkirk, the Grahams Road steady to and from Bainsford. The A9 busy southbound as you head in towards the Westfield roundabout. And Grangemouth Road busy eastbound in towards the Westfield roundabout. At the Kincardine Bridge, temporary traffic lights there adding a few minutes to your journey. And the A907 sluggish southbound in towards the Gartari roundabout. That's it, more travel in 20 minutes.
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0: Right, how you get on with Soundbite this afternoon then? If you want to win yourself a meal for two, you've got to register to play around about 10 past five by getting in touch on WhatsApp 0330 838 1031. You need to tell us the name of the song and the artist from this year. Bit of music. Now, I do warn you, it is quite short. What is that song? Well, someone who's been in touch who thinks they know is Mason Morrison. He says, "Stuart, I reckon it might well be Elton John and I'm Still Standing." I can hear that, you know. I know exactly what you mean by that. Is it Elton John and I'm Still Standing? It's not Elton John and I'm Still Standing. You can score that off your list. A good guess, though. So back to the drawing board. Monday, we'll be back playing the game at 10 past 5. This is the song you need to identify, remember. To win yourself a meal for two at Slangeva in Stirling.
2: Rack-affected homeowners in Tillicutry have lodged a formal complaint to Clackmannanshire Council. They're unhappy at the uncertainty over their future. Around 23,000 Glasgow City Council staff will be fired, then rehired under new contracts. It's after talks with trade unions broke down. And fire crews in Falkirk were called out to 876 false alarms in the year to April. That's according to new data from a Falkirk Council report.

0: Harry Styles in Las Vegas at the moment, coming to the UK next year on tour. And there goes American Girls here at Central FM. I've seen a lot of people panicking online, not about Harry Styles. Quite a few people I know have managed to get Harry Styles tickets this time round. No, this time about Oasis tickets, because something about you have to get a code for the pre-sale, am I right in thinking? For the gig at Celtic Park. And quite a few people on my social media are sweating because they've not had the code yet. And they really, really want to go and see Oasis. A few of them actually missed out on the Murrayfield gig as well. So if they miss out this time, I do feel sorry for them. So fingers crossed, if you are waiting on a code for the Oasis gig at Celtic Park, hopefully you get one. I'll keep everything crossed for you. Right, Taylor Swift and Ricky Martin on the way for the final time this evening. We'll catch up with Martin for the very latest on the roads next.
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15: It's all cleared up across the Forth Valley motorway network this Friday evening. M80, M876, M9 all check out fine. And Stirling, Back a Hill Road, bit busy as you head towards Drip Road. In Falkirk, the Croombs Road steady to and from Bainsford. The A9 is east southbound as you head from the Helix in towards the Westfield roundabout. At the Concarden Bridge, temporary traffic lights adding a few minutes to your journey. And the A907 sluggish southbound in towards the Gartari roundabout. That's the latest. I'm Martin Robertson.
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Brand new single, Taylor Swift, Patient Zero, here at Central FM. The artwork for the new single has been criticised somewhat. I don't know if you're listening to the entertainment news earlier, but apparently she's used a really bad AI or Photoshop for her latest single cover for Patient Zero. Folks still love her though. She can do literally no wrong at the moment, Taylor Swift, can she? Ricky Martin before that, proper weekend song, Living La Vida Loca at Central FM. Still got the Backstreet Boys to squeeze in after this from Cammy Barnes, brand new single from him, Let Me Down at Central FM.

0: everybody from the Backstreet Boys at Central FM, rounding things off for me. The songs just like that will continue after six this evening. Miss Ellie Foster is in the chair with the soundtrack to your weekend. Whether you're going out tonight, you're staying in, having a wee kitchen boogie, Ellie has got the ideal soundtrack from 6 o'clock this evening. Some cracking tunes on the way with Ellie after news at six. Have a brilliant weekend, whatever you're up to. Catch you back here Monday afternoon from two.
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1: Now, more of the best.

A1 to kick us off. And Take On Me, What a Tune for your Friday at 6 o'clock. Which means it is...

0: That's an absolute tune and an order, I think, from Metro Station. It's Shake It playing on Central FM. You are listening to the Weekend Anthems and happy Friday. I hope your Friday is going good so far. Whatever you've been up to, maybe you are breaking free of the office as we speak. Or if you're a weekend worker, a night shift maybe, maybe you're getting hyped up for your shift tonight. Well, I have the tunes to really get you hyped up. You know, that tune actually only took 10 minutes. 10 minutes of partying was happening in that studio then, but I've got more big tunes on the way for you. One by Daft Punk. It's Digital Love up next.
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Now, I can't deny I was dancing all the way through that song. Such a feel-good tune. And it's also my favourite. Big girl, you are beautiful. It's Mika and Big Girls. And is it even a party playlist if you don't have some Mika? Same story with this one. It's Can't Fight the Moonlight.

0: got a magical ending, this song. Actually sends shivers down your spine a little bit. Very, very comforting. DB Boulevard's mini point of view playing on Central FM for your weekend anthems. You're on with Ellie Foster. Hello and happy Friday. I bet you that's what you were saying walking out the office today, thinking, yes, it's finally the weekend. Whatever you're up to, thank you for keeping Central FM on. 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You don't need to worry about the playlist. 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
4: 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So

for you, Friday. It's Gal Wiggero playing on Central FM. We are coming up 10 minutes to 7 and the tunes don't end here. Actually, they are just starting. I have 3 more hours of dance tunes just like this one. It's Christina Milian, AM to PM. Wow.

0: Standing Bedingfield and gotta get through this playing on Central FM, and we are definitely ending an hour on a high. But don't disappear on me, because after 7 o'clock we've got Girls Aloud and Pharrell Williams coming your way, plus plenty more Big Friday Night tunes. So if you're just getting started, thanks for listening to Central FM on. 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

Scottish anthem for your Friday. It's Nathan Evans and Heather on the Hill playing on Central FM for your weekend anthems. And anthems I am delivering. I'll be with you right up until 10 o'clock tonight, getting you hyped up and ready for the weekend. I've now got Sonique now. It feels so good. And honestly, the title sums up a Friday.

0: first love of the Busted, especially this one, is Year 3000 playing on Central FM for your weekend anthems. Let me tell you, if the predictions are right, I'm hoping the Year 3000 comes with a pretty good playlist as well. Now, we are keeping the classics coming tonight with a certain pop star on the way who definitely knows a thing or two about making an entrance. I've also got some Blue Cantrell coming up with Breathe, so get ready to turn this next one up.
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And oops, I did it again. And apparently so did I, because I chose another banger for the playlist. You're listening to the Weekend Anthems here on Central FM with Ellie Foster. Hello, I'll be with you and keeping you company, providing your tunage for the weekend right up until 10 o'clock tonight. Whatever you're up to, thank you very much for listening in and popping me on. Whatever you're up to, let me know as well on WhatsApp 0330 838 1031, or you can get me on the socials, which is Central FM Official Facebook and Instagram. Somebody who has is Nicola. She says she's having a chilled one tonight and loving the tunes. A little kitchen disco, is it, Nicola? Well, thank you very much for having me on. And as well, Beth, she's messaged in saying she's buzzing tonight because she managed to grab some Oasis tickets today. What a result. Enjoy that feeling, Beth. I know how it feels getting tickets for somebody you absolutely love. I am providing the soundtrack, to keep the vibes coming with you. Like this one, it's now David Guetta and Usher, It's Without You playing on Central FM.

0: of that one there. Katie, stand still, and I love this bit. Woohoo! It is Black Horse and the Cherry Tree playing on Central FM. Well, coming up, I've got an artist whose stage name comes from their childhood nickname, and also that the song actually became his first UK number one single. You got any guesses? Well, stay tuned because it's about to get a little bit bonkers here on Central FM.
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basically the TikTok YMCA, isn't it? Chapel Roan and Hot to Go playing the weekend anthems here on Central FM. You're listening to the station that is all about the Forth Valley, and we're all about this song. I wonder what happened to these guys, though. They literally became the title of the song. It's somebody that I used to know playing on Central FM.

0: Mark and Bad Boys playing on Central FM just after 8 o'clock. I've got Matt Ronson and Bruno Mars with Uptown Funk and also Florence and the Machine with You've Got the Love. So if you're settling down for the night, you're getting yourself ready to head out, or if you're already having a little boogie, we'll keep it right here because there's plenty more big tunes still to come.
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You're listening to the Weekend Anthems and it is officially the weekend. You're on with Ellie Foster. Hello, I will be keeping you company and providing the tunage right up until 10 o'clock. 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

0: Basement Jacks. Fun character show is there, isn't it? Do Your Thing, playing on Central FM, and I hope you do this weekend. You're on with Ellie Foster, and you're listening to Central FM for the weekend anthems, bringing you the biggest dance floor classics and party tunes. What are you up to? Let me know on WhatsApp, or you can get me on social media. It's either Instagram or Facebook, Central FM Official. Let me know what you are up to, if it's out and about, chilled one, strictly a kitchen couch party. Well, I love the respect. Let me know on WhatsApp and I'll give you a little shout out as well, and I'll get the tunes coming your way. Liberty X with Just a Little and a Little, and some T Swifty Shake It Off up next.
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on Central FM. It's Liberty X with Just a Little. Don't just dance a little, though. Get big licks to this next one. I've got Deepest Blue on the way for you. And I've got Jenny messaged in. She says, this week, Ellie, has been a week. She's loving the tunes. Jenny, don't worry. It's now the weekend. You can let your hair down and give yourself a little dance to this. It's on Swedish House Mafia. There was

0: Siegfried Blue. On your Friday, you are on with Ellie Foster. And I have big tunes coming your way to continue on the good vibes. One by Calvin Harris and Dua Lipa. It's One Kiss. But up first, it's Maloko and Sing It Back. Up next.
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Dua Lipa with One Kiss playing on Central FM. You're listening to the Weekend Anthems with Ellie Foster, and in the wise words of CeeLo Green, it's now the weekend. Say that week. Forget about it. It's Forget You playing now.

0: Because the weekend has begun here on Central FM. You're listening to the Weekend Anthems with Ellie Foster. We are now coming up to 9 o'clock. Big tunes on the way by Beyonce and also MC Hammer. So it's time to get your dancing shoes on and your baggy pants and get ready because they're on next.
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It's 9 o'clock on your Friday night. 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Hello. I hope you're having a fantastic Friday. I am here to bring the vibes. I've got one more hour of Weekend Anthems for you. Big party tunes, but we are not slowing down anytime yet because it's now officially Friday night. So stop what you're doing and get ready to dance to Gorillaz. It's 19 2000 playing now on Central FM.

0: 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You are listening to Central FM, and we are keeping things a sparkly. Now I've got a proper weekend classic coming your way. One of those tunes when you know you hear it, it's indeed a Friday or a Saturday night. And we're continuing on as well with the Saturdays coming up with Ego, so plenty more Friday night ammunition coming your way.
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Seduction. What an absolute weekend classic. It's Live and Joy and Gemma playing on Central FM, and we are keeping the feel-good energy going with a song whose title pretty much sums up the entire approach to Friday night. It's I Like It, a Ricky Iglesias and Pitbull playing now on Central FM.

0: It's Rosie plus Good Times playing on Central FM. And we are indeed having the best time here on the Weekend Anthems with the best tunes. I have some duck sauce coming your way as well. Kelly Clarkson up next with a tune and a half. It's Since You've Been Gone, so don't go anywhere.
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Yeah, Friday, you are listening to Central FM with the Weekend Anthems. Natchin is indeed a 10 out of 10. It's Planet Funk and Chase the Sun. We'll now be chasing you to the dance floor, because this next one, sure to get you moving. It's a classic, Maroon 5 and Christina Aguilera. Now, this is your moment. This is your chance. If you have the moves, it's time to show it. It's moves like Jagger playing.

0: weekend anthem and a half. It is Love and Fell Disco Land, and that is me done for your Friday. What a night of tunes it has been. Thank you so much for spending your evening with me and letting the weekend anthems here on Central FM be a part of your Friday night. But don't worry, the party does not end here. Big tunes by Paolo Nutini and also Soul to Soul coming up for you just after 10 o'clock. Have a brilliant rest of your night, whatever you're getting up to, and I will catch you tomorrow from 5 p.m. for more weekend tunes. Goodbye.
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15: The top stories this hour. Former Manchester City midfielder Rodri says he believes in the innocence of the club. It's being reported that an independent tribunal has found them guilty of the majority of the 115 charges of breaching the Premier League's financial regulations between 2009 and 2018. City have always denied any wrongdoing. The Spain captain says achievements won on the pitch cannot be taken away from the players, whatever the outcome.
16: It's not paid off by money, you know, it's just paid with effort, with partnership, with, you know, being shoulder to shoulder every day. And yeah, we had a lot of success the years, and I can only tell you that everything was deserved.
15: Iran says it has offered the US a seven-day plan to reopen the Strait of Hormuz. Tehran says it would restore shipping if Washington lifts its naval blockade, eases oil sanctions and observes a wider ceasefire. NHS England has announced plans to suspend any member of staff caught snooping in patient files. It's after a number of data breaches affecting people involved in high-profile incidents. An inquest heard how a three-year-old child went missing before being found dead in a pond in Suffolk. Noah Woods' family's also paid tribute to the happy, cheeky boy. Matt Steele has more.
17: A coroner's been told Noah left a playground through a gap in the fence last week. A relative had tried to follow but couldn't keep up. It prompted a search involving hundreds of volunteers. Meanwhile, his family has described how he brought joy and, despite having delayed speech, was just starting to find his little voice. His mum's urged parents to hold their children a little tighter.
15: The anti-migrant activist known as Danny Tomo has been denied bail after allegedly slashing a boat with a knife in the Channel. The 37-year-old pleaded not guilty to criminal damage. And Andy Burnham says there'll be no general election until 2029. The Prime Minister's ruling out an early vote as Labour goes into its party conference with a polling bounce. From Sky News, I'm Daisy Steele.
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